0: Lakes, Medic 1, the reporting party confirms Base 330. They're having somebody go out by the flag responders down, 1800.
1: Medic 1, we're direct. Can you confirm it's Elroy Trailer Park? There is no Base 30 in Elroy.

0: Medic 1, Farmington Engine 6, the reporting party is not answering the phone anymore, but Rapid Location has this actually at Country Home Mobile Home Park, 2310 West Apache Street.
1: Medic 1, direct, we are moving in that direction.
2: Can you do the Air 1, 10-8, 3 on board?
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0: 4-8-3-0-7-10-4.

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1: 10-4 white tank top with gray and white camo shorts and long braided hair. Four through 16. I'll have the report for the instrument name. 316 10-4.

0: 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You'll be looking for a white male in his 30s or 40s wearing all black, possibly one on the river trails.
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1: 306, 41.
0: 306, 10, 4, 6, they're blocking the westbound left 10 turning lane.
2: Dispatcher, 01. One, five, ten.
3: 2729 out of Arizona. Last name spelling Henry Adam Tom Adam Henry Lincoln Edward. First of Jason. 515 of 88.
0: Just provided no report. I can be 41 the last. 4331.

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1: 4308, 10-4.
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0: 4707, 10-4.

South Zone, County Rescue 61, Medic 2, breathing problems at 25 Road 5472. South Zone, County Rescue 61, breathing problems. Correction and Medic 2, breathing problems at 25 Road 5472. Patient is 32-year-old female, is conscious, is breathing. Patient advised that they have cancer and went to chemo appointment today, is not feeling well, is cold, and is in a lot of pain. Patient is out of breath, 1823.

office of medic 2, showing this is a Charlie level response for no difficulty speaking between breaths and reported other lung problems as fluid in the lungs. Patient has an inhaler but has not used it yet. Time now 18:24.

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One five ten ten four. Medic 2, direct responding 1824.

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0: Copy, unit 341. The male left. I know direction of travel. I don't know if he left in a vehicle or on foot. Stand by for that.

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1: 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Nita calling out on 90, try again. Southstone, County Rescue 61, any units responding to the breathing problems on 5472, please advise.

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1: Roadway's clear, I'm trying to find the QB close involved.
0: 4306, affirmative. 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

0: 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Patient is 32-year-old female, is conscious, is breathing. 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Is a cancer patient that got out of chemo today. Not feeling well and is short of breath. Time now, 18:30.
1: County Division 1.
0: Units are covering. County Division 1, go ahead.
1: Dispatch County Squad 1. You don't have to repeat the dispatch information. I'm available.
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0: 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The only thing I could see that might have been from the crash is a yellow pole that was hit at the corner of Browning and Main.
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1: locals Mulet, New Mexico, last fiscal, Edward Victor, Edward Robert, Edward Tom Tom, first of Devon with a Victor, Ocean North, date of birth 11-16-1998.
0: 10-4, standby. One Van Nuys. Negative, also a negative 29. That 27 is valid, expires in 2027. Anything further?
1: Thank you.
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1: 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Portal.
0: 4318, 1044305. I'm going to send it to you as well. You're looking for a male in a blue shirt with jeans. Break. It's going to be in a moving van. I'm sorry. Yeah, a moving van with no stickers on.
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2: One's like a civil matter, maybe runaway daughter, 17-year-old daughter stole her mother's vehicle, drove away with it. 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The daughter returned the last time, and the other one's a CDC referral.
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0: 4 to it.
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0: 10-7, y'all, good night.
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0: 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North Zone, County Engine 71, lift assist at 12th Road, 2574. North Zone, County Engine 71, lift assist at 12 Road, 2574. Tech tunnel is going to be 87. 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
0: He's in the local system, negative local to negative 29, that 27 spot expired 2030. Anything further?
1: Thank you.
0: Welcome at 1853. Farmington Engine 6, Medic 1, chest pains at the Apache Y Trailer Park, 2700, which is West Apache Street, space number 1, Farmington Engine 6, Medic 1, chest pains at Apache Y Trailer Park, 2700 West Apache Street, trailer number 1, patient is 59, 59-year-old male, is conscious, is breathing, advised he's having tightness in his chest, having bad anxiety, 10 now, 1853.

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0: Patrol Bull Cedars 10-8, no report, and you can see that last card.
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3: 4825, I'm 97. 4825, jump 4. Static 2. Roadway, it's going to be a gray Nissan passenger car, 4-door, have a Mexico plate of William Boy George, 099. Traveling westbound, passing road 6210 on 64. Reporting's already been falling since Farmington. Again, it's traveling westbound on 64, passing 6210 on a gray Nissan passenger car, 4-door. The Mexico plate is William Boy George Zebra, 99. Vehicle is all over the roadway. The reporting party did pass the vehicle, and it was last seen at the intersection of 6210 and US 64. 10 miles, 1855.
2: 306, 10-6.
1: 306, 10-4.

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0: Can you change my car to a property check and I'll be in 98 in the report and show me 10-8?
1: 4707, Tesla. Farmington Engine 6, Medic 1, showing a history of behavioral problems and possible domestic violence at this address, 1856.
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1: 4306, 1857. 405. 305. They're actually going to be at apartment number 3103. 4105, copy 3103, 1858.
0: I got it. It's still westbound about the 40-mile marker. Break. It's passing Cow House now. There's a black Dodge truck next to it.
1: Copy. Passing Cow House 306. Direct.
2: Direct. I'm coming to Cow House now.
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1: 1510-10-4. 407. 07 Hollies and local Stringer on probation for DWI. No booze, no bars, no drugs, no similar charges, no criminal activity, mandatory use of ignition interlock, negative other local items, and negative 29.
2: 10-4, thank you.
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1: Responding to road 2574.

10-3 Chill. Unit CTO reference a vehicle complaint last seen westbound passing Sunray, 39 Road 5568, looking for a white Chevy pickup. It's reported to be speeding and almost hit the RP. Sounds like a road rage incident. Brakes. Again, that's westbound on 64 from Sunray, looking for a white Chevy pickup. Reported to be speeding and almost hit the RP. This has a time delay of 3 and 1905.

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1: 306, go ahead.
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1: 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For 331, are you 10-4?
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1: 41 to address 4715 Gila Road, Farmington, New Mexico.
0: 10-4, 4715 Gila, 1906.
2: Air 1.
1: This is only, need to report.
0: 10-4, 306, go ahead.
1: Could you get a hold of state? Do you think it's 44?

Units standby for ATL. Units ATL, reference vehicle complaint, last seen going westbound from Andrea Drive. It's going to be a white Chevy pickup that was speeding and almost hit the reporting party. Brake. Again, units ATL, reference vehicle complaint, last seen going westbound on US 64 from Andrea Drive. It's going to be a white Chevy pickup bearing Sam Charles X-ray John 86 out of New Mexico that was speeding and almost hit the reporting party. Time delay of 83 at 1908.

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0: 41. 10-4, the reporting party is advising that he's hearing some arguing between a male and a female. Advise that he's only seeing them yelling and their arms waving around. They're looking for a white male, possibly in his late teens, with a light blue shirt, blue jeans, and dark hair.
1: Direct.
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0: Victoria 306 of you.
1: Victoria 306, 10-4,
0: that is a welfare check from the mom, and then the nurse called and advised that it, the female may be being abused. You'll be looking for Naomi Johnson.
1: 306, direct.
0: 306 at 1916.
2: 4 King 29, I'll be 10-6 for you.
0: 4 King 29 at 1916.

4331. 98, no rapport. I can be 41 with 4316 to remove the female from NCIC. 4331, did you mean with 4306? Affirm, sorry about that. That's it, I'll show you 41 at 1917.

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1: Air 1 on the ground, 10-7. Have a good one.
0: Air 1, 10-4, you're welcome.

4305, I'm not showing anything. The last call at that residence was in 2024. 305 direct, it might be a different residence I'm thinking about. Thank you. 305, you're welcome, 1920.

4316. The Ed Narrative, both units are 10-8. 4316, 1921.

unit, stand by for ETA. ATL reference a vehicle complaint last seen going westbound on Wildflower from Dollar General. It's going to be a dark gray 2015 Dodge Charger bearing Charles John Sam Lincoln 36 out of New Mexico. That was correction that almost hit the reporting party. Break. Again, units ATL reference a vehicle complaint last seen going westbound on Wildflower from Dollar General. It's going to be a dark gray 2015 Dodge Charger bearing Charles John Sam Lincoln 36 out of New Mexico. That almost hit the reporting party. Time delay of 2 at 1923.

0: County Division 1. And County Utility 4 on scene. We're having trouble getting in through the gate. We're going to try and work on solving that.
1: The reporting party advised that the male is back and was screaming and jumping around. It's going to be a white male, gray short sleeve, jeans, and a red and white jacket. He's going to have a black backpack as well. I'm direct. It looks like we just got another call advising that him and two other males are leaving the area. The male's not going to be wearing the jacket, but has it with him.
2: 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Roll ATL the area. If anything further in front.
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0: Can you start me a triple I for the K sub for one male out of New Mexico, reference 47. First name Daryl, David Adam, Robert Young Lincoln. Last name Max, Mary Adam X-ray. 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
0: Sierra 6, do you have an OON for him?
1: Say again, I'm sorry, I'm having a hard time hearing you.
0: Do you have an OON?
1: Affirm. 5-1-1-5-7-1-9-2-8.

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0: 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He's got negative items. 27 is out, expiring 2029. He's negative 29.
1: Copy. Thank you, ma'am.
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2: Granddaughter is being asked to blow into an interlock. 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
3: 17-3 to add 28.
2: 4317, go ahead.
3: Mexico Charles, Frank Frank Nora, correction. Boy Frank Frank Nora, 28.
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Both units are 97. 4305 at 1931.

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1: 5569.
2: Units covered 321 10-4, other units?
3: 1-3-11, my apologies. Slide down at 3535 and 516. You can go ahead and close it out.
2: 311 10-4.
0: Bill.
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0: 4331, clear for 1 female.
1: 4331.
0: Out of New Mexico, last name Johnson, common spelling, first name Naomi, Nora Adam Young, Ocean Mary Ida, date of birth 12/16/2010.
1: 10-4, Mike.
0: Oh, is this the same? City copy one. Okay. Male out of New Mexico, last name Winnegar, so Robert Edward Ida, Nora Nora Ida, George Edward Robert, first name Danielle, DOB 911-01.
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0: 331, Naomi's in our local system, showing one trespass from the Farmington High School. She has negative local items, and she's negative 29.
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0: 4316. 4316. 316, your 1-3-6 standby. 4316, your subject is an arrival person with negative items and negative 29. You're welcome at 1938. 1-3-6, go ahead.
1: My apologies, I didn't step on you. I'm at the case of, I can receive that triple I now.
0: Confirm, plenty enough.
1: Thank you, ma'am.
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0: Medic 3, transporting, sir.

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1: 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I'm this unit only, no report. Can you show me on a follow-up at 81 and I'll be 10-6.
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0: 1051, the alley behind John Hughes.
1: One
2: 510. Traffic complaint holding. That's up the case of you. Show me an area.
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0: That vehicle is 97 at the elevator. New Mexico, Charles John, Sam Lincoln, 36.
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0: 307.
1: Three seventeen, I'm 41 to him. 317, separate, thank you. 05, same topic. Last unit. 1 5 10. 1 5 10. 47.29, not the Mexico, last of the Dewey, the Boy, Ida, Tom, Sam, Union, Edward, first of Dominique. Common spelling 426094.
0: And where's that, Mike? 334. Three 34, 10 4, 4305, I'll show you 10 8. 307,
2: can
0: you start me in a second? 307, 10 4, 4 3, 17, 41, do you?
2: I went through
0: to Massachusetts. 1 5 10, Dominique is in our local system with negative items. 27 is on, explaining 2033 to negative 29.
1: Temple.
0: 510 and 1954.
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3: Mail out of New Mexico, 29 local, last of the gay, Boy, Edward, George, Adam, Young, Edward, first of Boyd, Lincoln, Edward, Edward, Boy, Ocean, Young, David. Date of birth, 519 of 85, 85.
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0: 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Net from your exact 20, and he's -29.
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1: 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Unmount detain, you can 22 any other units?
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2: 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What's the number in 10A?
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1: 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Four 305, free to copy one. 405. 2729, steam out of New Mexico, last of Emerson, first of Alveda, date of birth 114 of 1980. Tip for semi. 1305, shots heard. This is third party info. RP Jennifer got a call from her husband who lives at 25 Road 6740. Stated he heard some gunshots coming from 6700 and US 64.
2: I'm direct on that. I was in the area. They're working on the roadway. There were not gunshots.
1: 305 Temper. See another. 305, go ahead. It's going to be a male out of New Mexico, last of Tapaha, first of Brian, date of birth 12-22 of 1985-85. Show me 10-8. 316, 10-4, 20-03.
0: 4307.
1: 4307.
0: 41 County, 1 male, 15, for trespass at 505.
1: 307-10-4-2-0-3. 4334. 4334. 4317-305. 34-10-4, port 317, if you could be 41 to port 305.
0: 41.
1: 317 at 2004.
3: He also has a 29 hit out of Arizona that is non-extraditable, and I'll be just negative 29.
1: Correct, nothing further. 10-4-2-0-4.
4: Beacon 22317, I'm coming up lower.
1: 316 10-4-4 317, I'll show you 10-8 at 2004.
0: Correct.
1: 317 at 2004.

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0: First name is Bell, Nora, Ida, Charles, Richard, and Edward. Date of birth, 06-20-1990.
1: 10-4, and you, Keddah, can you 10-9 the last name?
0: Okay, firm. Edward, Adam, Tom, Ocean, Nora.
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0: 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Six 20 and 7.

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0: I'm on road 6696 from 6100 out with a white male. 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He's refusing medical. 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

4305 41 CDC 1 female 15 beginning 0 4305 out 2011.

4825, that's 2013.

0: units, stand by for ACL. Units, ACL, reference a traffic complaint. Last seen going eastbound on Main Street from West Safeway. The reporting party advised that there's about a dozen vehicles that are street racing. It's going to be a mix of sports cars, Camaros, and a Porsche. Break. Again, units, ATL, reference a vehicle complaint. Last seen going eastbound on Main from West Safeway. It's a mix of a gray Camaro, sports cars, and Porsche that were racing in the parking lot. Last seen going eastbound on Main at 2015.
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0: 4-308.
1: 50's in a vehicle complaint, all ATL.
0: 4-308, 10-4, 2016.

0: 305. Start medics, please. Looks like you may go into cardiac, so that's going to be complete.
1: For 308, it looks like the reporting party is actually going to be following the vehicle that tried to run her off the road. Looks like she's going to be following a gray, silverish Camaro and a possible blue Mustang.
2: 4308, do we have a 20 for them?
1: 308, stand by.

0: ATL.
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Air 1, the reporting party advised that they were last at Brown Shoes.

0: Air 1, I'm having -25 in the area of Brown Shoes.
1: Air 1, copy -25 in the area of Brown Shoes. So the vehicle, so the boyfriend is following them, following the gray silver Camaro, unknown on the location for him.
2: 4-3, direct.
1: Four-three-eight. I apologize. It looks like he actually went back, and they're both 41 to their residence.
2: 4-3, direct.
1: Three-eight at 2023.

0: County Hits 11, confirming this is by Golden's or Zia.
1: 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They're going to be at 6 Road 6698.

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0: Report. 10-4, the reporting party is advising that he's hearing some screaming at each other. It sounds like two people arguing and one person trying to split it up. Possible 57 situation.
3: Four 308, 849, which area of the lake this is?
0: 438, they haven't advised once I get that, I will let you know.

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0: 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I'm not seeing anything active as of right now. There's multiple groups of people gathered, but I don't see any active fights or anything.
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0: paramedic 5, come for traumatic injury in the area of Pine Cross and English. The coordinates in the card. Again, engine 2 medic 5, come for an accident with injury, Pine Cross and English. The coordinates in the card. Going to be a racer accident, so rollover accident, advising one of the patients hit the ground, has a head injury. It's a 29-year-old male, they are conscious of breathing, 23-6.
1: Boy, Adam, Tom, Ocean, first at James. Date of birth is 07-18-2002.
0: Same first at

0: 1839. That's one. I'm going to send you that card as well. It's going to be a high mechanism rollover accident.
1: EMS, copy. Yeah. Responding.
0: Copy, responding.
2: Thank you.
0: You're welcome, 2037. For King 39.
2: Go ahead.
0: Everyone is asking if that's the group.
2: Affirm, other people in the area are advising you of this group right here.
0: King 39, 10. Okay, I want to support 2037.

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2: Team 39, pretty copy another. Going to be a female Alaska Gallegos, first of Davida, beginning with the David. Date of birth is 01-22-2005-05.
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0: You're welcome, 2042.

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0: 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Fire units are available.
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0: 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Again, 96, Medic 6, phone for a sick patient at 2912 La Puente Place. Coming for a 68-year-old male, he's conscious of breathing. I think he's having bleeding to his catheters, the delta response. Male's unable to stand and unable to walk at 2046.

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0: Smith, semi for Teal. Unit 6 Teal reference to vehicle complaint eastbound on 64 from 4785, looking for a maroon Nissan 4-door. It's reported to be swerving, brake. Again, that's eastbound on 64 from 4785. Maroon Nissan 4-door passenger car. It's reported to be swerving. Has a time delay of 2 at 2051.
1: David Begay. I have a 17 American Suburban Hanford, no bond failure to appear, resisting, evading, or obstructing an officer in criminal trespass out of Judge Bradford. Last four, 0123, again 0123, or 0122, and he has no other 29.
2: Correct. I'll let him walk, but I'll stop him again. Thank you. I'll have him in a moment.
1: 1-0-5-10-4.

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1: What do we?
0: 29 locals from a male out of New Mexico, last of Lobato, first of Jesse, with a Sam Edward ending. Date of birth August 24th, 2005. Break. Second is going to be a female out of New Mexico, last of Padilla, first of Amia. Date of birth 10-04-2000.
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0: Locals of Mail out of Mexico.
1: Last name I spell is the John Adam Nora Sam Sam Edward Nora. First name is Kelly I spell King Edward Lincoln Lincoln Young. His date of birth is going to be 8-6 of 82, and I need to run a as well.
0: Timber, go ahead with that bin. Timber and data.
1: 02 Victor Adam 249019.
0: 10-4, standby. One through 9, pretty copy one. 1-0-9. 2729 locals mail it in New Mexico. Last of G was 2 Edwards, first of Kendrick. King, Edward, Nora, David, Robert, Ida, Charles, date of birth 10-29-2004. 10-4, standby.

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0: 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This will be Mickey Command.
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0: 311, your subject is in local with negative item 27 to 5, firing 2033 and negative 29. That VIN returns to a silver 1997 Honda registered to a Melinda Martinez. Expires 2023 and it's negative 29.
1: 10-4, thank you.
0: You're welcome, 2114.

Kedrick is not in locals. He is 27 in valley, Frank 2029, and he's negative 29. 10-4, thank you. You're welcome, 2116.

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0: I get 27s, 29s, and locals on a female out of New Mexico, last of Antine. I spell Adam, Tom, Edward, Nora, Edward. First of Louise, I spell Lincoln, Ocean, Union, Ida, Sam, Edward. Date of birth is 10-13-1962.
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1: Correct, thank you.
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Unit standby for ETO. Units ETO residents, a possible 47 last seen going westbound from Bolero Lanes. It's going to be a black Dodge Charger car bearing Charles Frank William Robert 72 out of New Mexico, driven by a Hispanic female in a black tank top and jeans. Break. Again, units ATL reference possible 47 last seen going westbound on Main from Bolero Lanes. It's going to be a black Dodge Charger car bearing Charles Frank William Robert 72 out of New Mexico, driven by a Hispanic female, approximately 18 in a black tank top and jeans. The reporting party advised that they had Smirnoff and passed around a pint bottle in the vehicle. Time now is 21:23.

0: Medic 1, transfer medical transport from the sobering center, 1620 Ojo Court. Again, Medic 1, medical transport from the sobering center, 1620 Ojo Court. So 38-year-old male, he's conscious and breathing. My ADT was seizing.
1: 2134. 1301. West Aztec Boulevard in West Chaco Street, Mexico. Charles John, Nora, Robert, 16.
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0: 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And Morris.
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0: Squawk 321. Vallejo left the residence on foot. We're going to be ATLing.
1: Confirming. FEMA left the residence. You're ATLing.
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0: For 308-4317, disturbance. The reporting party called in advising that it looked like a mother and daughter were fighting and that the mom was chasing the daughter around the store. Be looking for two Hispanic or Native American females. The mom's about 45 to 50 years old in sweatpants and shirt. Unknown description for the other female. It's got a time delay of about 20 minutes.
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0: called out at 64 and 6400, but his AVL is actually showing in front of 4220 US 64. I'm not sure where he's at.
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0: 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Last name is going to be Sam Edward Robert Robert Adam Tom Ocean Sam. 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
1: 1111, your subject's not in our local system. It's 27 out of Texas, came back as a commercial class C, is in Charlie with a DL type, carrying 10 of 2032, has a corrective lens restrictions on the 9th and a 2-9. Anything further?
0: No, ma'am, thank you.
1: Torque, I'm last hand, what's one, go ahead.
0: 1105, pretty copy one.
1: Go ahead.
0: 2729 local is on a mail out of Arizona. Last name Wendell, spelled William Edward Nora, David Edward Lincoln Lincoln. First name Henry, date of birth 3/20/1994.
1: Confirming to 91 Medic 6, don't throw a ball patient at 912 North Dustin Avenue. Again, 91 Medic 6, don't throw a ball patient at 912 North Dustin Avenue. The 52-year-old man, he's conscious and breathing. IVP ETLH on board and fell over. He was walking by the RP's house at 2156.

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1: 407-41. 317-41.
0: For the reporting party advice that her and her boyfriend were arguing, only verbal. They were not separated at the end of the call.
2: Ladder 1 responding in place of engine 1.
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4: Mexico over Arizona, do you have an alarm?
5: Okay, firm, it'll be out of Arizona. Let me know when you're ready for the OLN.
4: I'm ready whenever you are.
5: OLN is David Oaks, David 0632026. Do you want? Correction, sorry. The OLN is David 0632026.
4: Shepherd semi.

0: Bird. That came back valid out of Arizona, train 12 with 2033, evening at 2:09.
1: That's cool, thank you.
0: 1255.
1: Same location as my last with New Mexico, Charles, Charles, Charles, Sam, 00. It's a silver F-150.
0: 10-4, 2156.

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0: 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T6 available?
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3: US 550 and 2617 with Colorado, Edward, Henry, George, Tom, 66, the white Honda.
1: 10-4, 515, 2617, 2200.

County Division 1, South Zone County Squad 1, at Brush Fire in the area 58, sorry, Gaffigan area 5820 US 64. Again, County Division 1, South Zone County Squad 1, Gaffigan area 5862 US 64. Army Division, there's some smell of gas around our properties coming and going for the RP. Smells like natural gas. Possibly around her residence as well. She also thinks it smells like fuel, but she's uncertain. Gas smells only. No one's

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0: I get 2729 locals on a male out of Colorado. Last name, I spell Lincoln, Ida, Mary, Ocean, Nora, first name, John, Edward, Sam, Union, Sam. Date of birth is going to be 03-11-84.
1: 10-4, semi.
2: 10-8, no report. You can send me the 901 in my district. I'll go 51.
1: 4-3-8, I actually just talked to the person who called 911. It was an accidental.
2: Direct to me.
1: 308
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1: 4317 at 2203. Hayes is not in local. 27 out of Colorado is not expiring 2028. -29.
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0: 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It is a silver Buick or a gold Buick.
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2: Can I get 2729 locals on a mail out of New Mexico? 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Charles, Henry, Adam, David, Lincoln, Ida, Nora, date of birth 06-12 of 98.
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0: 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Sorry, Boyd.
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0: 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Stated that her husband and son are arguing. It's not physical, and they are separated.
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2: Eastbound on Kenyon Hills Boulevard, passing College Boulevard. It's going to be a white sedan that's swerving into the median, bearing New Mexico 28 of Adam Henry, Adam Young, 97. Break. Again, units ATL reference a vehicle complaint last seen going eastbound on Kenyon Hills Boulevard from College Boulevard. It's going to be a white sedan bearing Adam Henry, Adam Young, 97 out of New Mexico that was swerving into the median. Time delay of now at 22:22.
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0: 309. Have an Alicia calling, stated that there's a party at 301 Road 5500. She saw it on Instagram. She said there's underage drinking going on.
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1: She's going to be sitting on a bench just north of Boyd on Monterey. I'm turning over.
0: 4117, 10-4, 2225, break. 3084107, it looks like that vehicle is going to be going southbound towards the new bridge.
2: 4038, direct.
0: 3082225. At the intersection of 6438 and 6437, there's a grayish colored pickup that's parked right in the middle of the roadway.
3: 10-4, 141.
0: 10-4.

0: Standby for HL. Units HL, reference a vehicle complaint last seen northbound on 371 from 7064, looking for an orange Buick passenger car. Caller reported they were throwing beer cans out of the windows, brakes. Again, that's northbound on 371 from 7064. Caller advised that driver's throwing beer cans out of the window. It's an orange Buick. Time delay 3 at 2236.
1: New Mexico that was throwing beer cans out of the vehicle. Break. Again, units HL reference vehicle complaint last seen going northbound on 371. It's going to be an orange Buick passenger car bearing partial 28 of Charles Boy Adam 6 out of New Mexico that was throwing beer cans out of the vehicle. Time delay of about 22:27.
0: Temp 4-1-105, I'll show you responding. 108, I'll show you tonight.
2: I'll catch up to this vehicle complaint. I'm 98 off this tonight.
0: 5107, Temp 4 at 2227.
3: Given location of RP, vehicle to left the city into county, might want to advise county.
0: 308-10-4-2227.
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0: 308-10-4-2227.

standby for another ATO. Unit to TR reference the vehicle complaint last seen southbound on Pinion Hill towards 3000 from Main Street. You're looking for a white sedan, reported to be swerving, going into the median. New Mexico 20, Adam Henry, Adam Young, 97. This has a time delay of about 10, 22, 28.

0: 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Check the area.
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0: 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Boy William Young, X-ray 00 out of New Mexico break. Sam John Mary 390 out of New Mexico. Just add him to the card, please.

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1: 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Could you send down the vehicle description for the vehicle we're flying off of 371?
0: 10774, standby. Medic 6 comes for medical transport from the sobering center, 1620 Ojo Court. Again, Medic 6 comes for a medical transport from 1620 Ojo Court to the sobering center. Can be for a 53-year-old male, is conscious and breathing, complaining of chest pain and back pain at 2239.
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0: Yeah, changes to disturbance. See ad narrative. I'm 98 on this.
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0: Free to copy one. Can I get 2729 locals on a PMAIL out of New Mexico? Last name, I spell Boy, Ocean, William, Mary, Adam, Nora. First name, I spell Sam, Henry, Adam, Nora, David, Ida, Ida, Nora. Date of birth, 07-12 of 06.
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0: Tempe, Maine and Fox with Arizona. Ida, Tom, Adam, Charles, Henry, Ida, 3, Gray, Fox.
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0: Going to be a New Mexico female, last of Biden, Jerry, okay. I spell Mary, Edward, Ida, David, Ida, Nora, George, Edward, Robert. First of Jocelyn, date of birth 1-1-2008.
1: 10-4, what is the spelling on Jocelyn?
0: It's going to be John Ocean Sam again, Young Nora.
1: 10-4, thank you. The alarm company is calling in advising that zone 4, the east room motion, is going off. Negative 25 with the responsible party.
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2: 24,
1: 22, 46.
2: 4-King-2-9. 22-them. Myself and King 29 will be 41.
1: 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I'll show you 28 at 2246.
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1: 1206, I'm going to be out with a few individuals over at the park. It looks like it's just going to be juveniles. It's going to be at the old Tibbetts.
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2: Still made a vehicle complaint, just turned northbound on Sullivan. Vehicle swerved into the median to go around other vehicles at a high rate of speed. I'm trying to catch up. Seventeen. They're on Sullivan, approaching 30th.
0: 17, copy Sullivan, approaching 30th.

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1: 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You can show me 10-8 on report. Last seen approaching 30th and Sullivan.
2: 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Mila, New Mexico, Alaska, Lopez, First Initial, Samuel, date of birth 10-14-2007.
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0: 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There is an odor. We're unable to determine the source. 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
1: 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She believes she's being harassed. 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

Unit standby for ATL. Units ATL, reference possible 47, last seen pulling into a driveway on Western from 20th. It's going to be a white Hyundai Sonata bearing partial 28F Sam George Zebra out of New Mexico. The vehicle was swerving and went into oncoming traffic. Brake. Again, units ATL, reference a possible 47, last seen pulling into a driveway on Western Avenue. It's going to be a white Hyundai Sonata that was swerving and went into oncoming traffic. Time delay of about 5 minutes at 2311.

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0: This is going to be a female in New Mexico, last of Crane, as well, Charles Robert Adam, Ida Nora, first of Ricky, and so, Robert Ida, King, King, Ida, 11782, Mexico 01264230, break. Second is going to be a female in New Mexico, last of Self, as well, Sam Edward Lincoln, Paul Henry, first. Leia, so Lincoln, Edward Ida, George Henry Adam, QW42705, New Mexico OLN of 518-293362. Break. Lance is going to be Nella, New Mexico, left of Valencia, SO, Victor Adam Lincoln, Edward, Nora Charles Ida Adam, first of Raza, so Robert Adam, Zebra Adam, QW2279.
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2: 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We're going to come back to a silver 1999 Woody motorcycle. 10-4, semi.
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0: 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Need another call from the alarm company. 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
0: I spell Edward Adam Tom Ocean Nora. First name I spell Frank Robert Edward David Robert Ida Charles King. 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
3: 4107, the vehicle complaint 79-25 on western, south, and north of 20th. You can close it off.
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2: It's going to be a male out of Hawaii. Last I saw Tom, Adam, Mary, Adam, Sam, Henry, Ida, Robert, Ocean. First of Daryl. Date of birth is going to be 08-09-1979.
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2: 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10-8. 10-8. 10-8. 10-8. 10-8. 10-8. 10-8. 10-8. 10-8. 10-8. 10-8. 10-8. 10-8. 10-8. 10-8. 10-8. 10-8. 10-8. 10-8. 10-8. 10-8. 10-8. 10-8. 10-8. 10-8. 10-8. 10-8. 10-8. 10-8. 10-8. 10-8. 10-8. 10-8. 10-8. 10-8. 10-8. 10-8. 10-8. 10-8. 10-8. 10-8. 10-8. 10-8

Lindsay 1, some for a fire alarm at the Wooden Nickel. 900 West Broadway, again, Lindsay 1, some for a fire alarm at the Wooden Nickel. Going to be in zone 13, unknown description.

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1: 4109.
0: Have a dominant calling, stated that his sister was sexually assaulted. This was originally Farmington's call, but she said this occurred in West Hammond. The Farmington officer added some 49 into the card.
1: Right, I'll be 41.

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1: Step 4.
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0: Bloomfield Engine 1, on scene of a small single-story commercial structure. Nothing shown from the exterior. Evacuation has not been taking place. We'll be out investigating. This will be Wood and Nickel, command.
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0: 106-4117, out of district disturbance. The reporting party originally called in wanting the male removed. They're now advising that he's possibly on cult 12 and having hallucinations. He's going to be by the front door. They're also advising that a fight is about to be in progress.
1: 416 direct, go ahead and start 55 that way, 41.
0: 416, 10-4.
2: 41. Is the fight going to break out between the male that they're calling about and somebody else?
0: I believe it's the male they're wanting removed and then a different male that was in a room and the male is trying to get in. They're also advising that there's an off-duty Las Cruces officer there.
2: All right, thank you.
0: 17 at 2339.

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Again, Squad 4 Medic 1, please respond to a possible fight, the Marriott, requesting you state.

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0: Putting that goal command.
1: Command, go ahead.
0: Nickel command, there's no emergency. We're unable to reset the alarm. The establishment's been placed on a fire watch. Go ahead and change this to a working on alarm. Though it should have a tech out by tomorrow. Command. You can also show command terminated with engine 1 command available.
1: 10-4,
0: command
1: available, 2346.
2: Corona 6. I'm going to point out vocals left with Murphy, first Thomas. Date of birth is going to be 09-06-1993. 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
2: Okay, 2729 locals for a female out of New Mexico. Last, I spell Lincoln, Edward, Victor, Edward, Robert. First, Sam, Edward, Robert, Edward, Nora, Adam. Date of birth is 07-01-1991. 91.
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0: 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Firing 2079, negative 29.
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0: Can I get 2729 locals on a mail out of Maryland? Last name I spell Sam, Charles, Henry, Ocean, Lincoln, Zebra. First name Shane. Date of birth is 6-16 of 06.
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0: 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Negative 29. 10-4,
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0: 418. 418, possible 1045.
1: 418.
0: 418, the reporting party is calling, advising that a vehicle was speeding down the road and possibly slipped in the bushes. He doesn't want to go to the accident.
1: 4108 direct, any 49 on injuries?
0: Negative, he doesn't want to go to the vehicle.
1: 10-4, confirming it flipped.
0: That's what he's advising.
1: 41?
0: 4108, that's 19.
1: 4114.
0: 4114.
1: I'm 98 off this and 41 on the left.
0: 4114 and 4098. 19. 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
1: Can you confirm with RP if it's a Durlop on Home Depot?
2: Can we have EMS 1 come to this call as well, please?

0: EMS 1 comes for a rollover accident. Unknown on injuries at 3115 East 22nd Street. PD aware and en route, showing a Delta response. 020.
1: 841 to CDC.
2: My 12 stated that the vehicle, he does not see it, but there are people around it. Break. Just to the units responding on Terrence, they are doing construction, so be aware that there are construction vehicles in the middle of the road.
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0: Can I get 2729 locals on a mail out of New Mexico? Last name Martinez. First name I spell Sam, Edward, Robert, George, Ida, Ocean. Date of birth 11/22/05.
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0: EMS 1 engine 2 medic 6. PD's advising you can downgrade. They're having negative contact with anyone.
1: Your meltdown or local system with negative 17 are items. The 27 came back valid is during 12 of 2026 with one site is negative 29. 0 type 1.

0: Operations Squad 4, Medic 1, PD's on scene, requesting respond to the Marriott, room 209. Again, Squad 4, Medic 1, PD's on scene, requesting respond to 560 Scott Avenue, room 209. Gray male, unconscious of breathing, highly etiolated, 024.
1: Fire mission, this is Cancer Devil.
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1: 5 road, 5280.

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1: 14
0: tonight. Negative 25 in the area. We're checking the neighborhood north of the call.
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0: 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Thank you.
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0: Units recovering engine 5, I copy your stage of the unit. Medic 6 will be responding and place medic 5. Medic 6 and place medic 5, take 4.
2: 4308.
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0: 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Medic 6, are we advised to stage on this call?
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0: You're welcome, 038.
1: K-9,
0: 41. 10-4, the alarm company is advising that zone 72 perimeter went off at 029. The responsible party also has an ETA of 15 minutes and a gray Honda Pilot.
1: Direct.
0: King 29 at 039.
1: Negative 25. Myself and 7 are attending airport.
0: 4108-10-4039.
1: 4114. Do we still have a report aggressive driving card?
0: -4114.
1: 10-4, you can change that 45 to a vehicle complaint then.
0: 4114-10-4 at 040.

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2: 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I think he's in the front of the Dunkin' Donuts.
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0: First is a male out of Colorado, last of Murphy, first of Thomas, date of birth 0906, 1993, first. Second is a male out of Colorado, last of Nelson, first of David, date of birth 04-11-1971, freak. Third is a male out of Colorado, last I spell Henry Adam, Charles Henry, Sam Tom, Lincoln Edward, Robert, first of Michael, date of birth 05-18-1982, freak. Last is a male, last of Jones, first of Dwayne, date of birth 07-29-1978.
1: 10-4, standby.

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0: 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Last name Duran, first name Anthony, date of birth 7/8/03.
1: 10-4, stand by. Mom, 111, were you trying to key up again?
0: Sorry, I dropped my mic.
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1: Direct, were you able to find a 27 for last of mercy?
0: Abram, I ran him earlier. He's going to be out of South Carolina. It's suspended, expiring 2029.
1: Direct. I'm not saying that on my screen.

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1: 114-10-4 at 051. Mole 111.
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1: 111, Anthony is in locals with negative items, 27 out of Mexico, Sonic Brain 2028, negative 29.
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0: Farley 295, go ahead.
1: Do you have the information again on why we're at 560?
0: Farmington Engine 5, there was an unknown female that sounded upset, was requesting medical attention for a male. She was giving Smith's real location, but her phase 2 is showing in the area of Dustin. It's an unknown medical situation.
1: Copy, thank you. Any update on the...
0: That's a negative, but I'll keep you updated.

0: 101.9.1.21, code 20. Have Kevin Ackerman calling 17 Road 5778, said that there was a white female in his yard trying to take his generator. She also had a black handgun. She left southbound from the residence in a black SUV. Has a time delay of like 5 minutes.
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3: 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Great. I saw them 1069.
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1: King 2-9-10-4, stand by. 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
0: For a return.
1: King 29, go ahead.
0: New Mexico, Charles, Boy, Zebra, Lincoln, 1-8.
1: King 29, 10-4, you said you don't need a return.
0: If I could get one.
1: 10-4, stand by.

0: 4 King 29, not 27, correction, New Mexico 28, Charles 4, Zebra, Lincoln 18, returns active to a 2006 Chevy, registered to a McCarty Bingham Piggy.
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0: 9, can we get 55 non-code? 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She was just passed out in her vehicle, just delirious.
1: King 39, confirming you guys are at 5007 Highland View Drive.
0: Afram, or maybe it's actually Largo.
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1: 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It's McCarty hyphen Bingham. 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
2: 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We tried calling back 3 times with negative 2-5, called back again, and the female advised that she was not Valentina, who advised that she was the first time.
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0: Negative. It looks like Ben Como met with our Maverick.
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4: 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We're 98 there, no report. We can be 41 of the disturbance.
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0: 109, Kevin Ackerman's calling from 17 Road 5777, advising that someone's possibly breaking into his house, but they supposed to be able to pretty item. He's also trying to, advising they're trying to take a generator. He's advising the vehicle's parked down the street, but didn't give a vehicle description.
1: Direct on 41.
0: 10 for 41 at 136. 109, we still have him on the line. Did you want a patch?
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0: 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Gary, put me on
1: 9's card.
2: 7-4. I'm 10-4, vehicle is released to a silver driver. I'm 10-8, Columbus up.
1: 114, 10-4, out, 140.

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0: Air 25 over the phone, report on the address.
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TD is on scene, request to respond to 307 Bunker Avenue. 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
0: 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Last, I spell Sam, Edward, Edward, boy, Edward, Charles, King. First is Colleen. Date of birth is 10-27-1973-73.
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0: 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The female did leave with the parents.
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Responding for an 86-86-year-old female, conscious and breathing, was found laying on the floor after falling. Has a laceration on her forehead and is now hallucinating and confused. 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

0: 115, did you copy me? 2709 locals on the mail out in New Mexico, last name Abernathy, spelled Adam Boy, Edward, Robert, Nora, Adam, Tom, Henry, Young, first name Warren, spelled William, Adam, Robert, Robert, Edward, Nora, date of birth February 25th, 2002.
1: 10-4,
0: Mike.
2: 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Local is going to be a female, last of Garcia, first of Charmaine. 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

0: 1167. The reporting party advised that there was a couple that were arguing near her vehicle. The male was saying that he cut his arm on something and the female was crying. The possibly Native American female, approximately 30s, unknown on clothing, and a Native American male, approximately 30 to late 20s, unknown on clothing. It does have a time delay. We got the call in around 2300.
1: 416 direct. Has Maverick called in about the situation at all?
0: Negative.
1: 416. I'm going to go ahead and start off with public service.
0: 416, 10-4, 254.

NASDAQ Rescue 2 Medic 3 comes for a hemorrhage patient at 100 Simmons Road. NASDAQ Rescue 2 Medic 3, hemorrhage patient at 100 Simmons Road. The 19-year-old female, she is conscious of breathing, advising she cut her thumb with a knife and has been bleeding for 7 minutes at 255.

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1: But not in local 27 out of Texas is eligible. Expiring 2031 with a Class B of St. Charles. And he's negative tonight.
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2: 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Female, Alaska Smith, first I spell Lincoln, Ida, Ida, Young Adam, Henry, date of birth 05/27/2004.
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0: 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She has negative items, 27 at Saudi Spring 2030, and she's negative 29.
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0: Is that first name?

0: 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US 550 and 2755 with New Mexico Boy Mary Boy Frank 58.
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0: Gonna be behind the Bank of America parking lot. Two vehicles will get you 28 in a minute. Both canines are 97.
1: King, 29, 10-4, 338.
0: First is going to be New Mexico, Charles, Boy, Robert, Nora, 64. Other is going to be out of Kansas, 7390, Adam, David, George.
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0: Can I get 2729 locals on a male out of New Mexico, last name Yazzie, first name I spell David, Ocean, Mary, Ida, Nora, Ida, Queen, Union, Edward, date of birth 12/8/97.
1: Moment 11. Dominique is in locals with negative items. 27 is bound, spring 2029, negative 29.
0: That's 14.
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0: 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Can you 10-9?
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0: 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We received a 911 call. A friend of mine, she called back and is advising that there's someone throwing stuff in a room and he's kicking things and smashing glass. Still gathering further.
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1: Yeah, 48.
0: 4108, you're welcome. 348.
2: And locals, it's going to be a male, last of Charles, first of Jerome, John, Edward, Robert, Ocean, Mary, Edward. 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
0: 01-07-1977.
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0: 39. 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

0: Sierra Noble system showing one trespass and after May 20. 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
0: 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I spell David Adam, Lincoln Ida, young Adam Henry, date of birth 05-27-2004.
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0: 4117, mental center, vocal system, showing you're on probation for DWI, no booze, no bars, no drugs, no similar charges, no criminal activity, inventory use of an ignition interlock, 27 is invalid, revoked, and pursuant to the 122G, and she's negative 29.
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0: 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I'll update here in a second.

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1: Arizona 29 locals mail out of Mexico. Last read. First, I saw Robert Edward Mary, Union Sam, number 64, 1986.
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0: 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Last name Patrick, first name Damien, date of birth 02-23-76.
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0: 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Ignition interlock, engine neg, negative 29.
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0: 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Units covering 114, I copy you up, same traffic. Other unit, go ahead.
1: Sorry about that. Team 39, you can show everybody on this 98, and I'll have a report.
0: King 39, copy. Everyone's 98, and you'll have a report under, correction, at 421.
1: If you can notate the mail was trespassed off of the Bank of America property.
0: 10-4, 421.

KMS 1 of Medic 1 comes for a vehicle accident. It's going to be a rollover at the entrance of Northern Edge Casino. Again, EMS 1 Medic 1, it comes for a rollover accident at the entrance of Northern Edge Casino. Shiprock is calling this in, still trying to get a response from Navajo Nation Fire. Unknown on patient information, it's going to be a black Dodge Dart at 423.

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0: Can I get 2729 locals on a mail out of New Mexico? Last name I spell George, Union, Sam, Tom, Adam, Mary, Adam, Nora, Tom, Edward, Sam. First name Matthew with two Toms. Date of birth 07-08 of 84.
1: First time I...

0: is on medic 3. Sensor back pain at 76 road 3665. Again, sensor phone at medic 3. Sensor back pain 76A road 3665. The Delta response rate, 72-year-old female, she's conscious of breathing. Unknown cause of the back pain, she does have difficulty breathing at 432.
1: EMS 1.
0: EMS 1, go ahead.
1: My patient walked off, does have ETLH on board, but he went running into the hills. I'm going to continue to Northern Edge.
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0: Can I get 27, 29s and locals on a female out of Colorado? Last of Mills, I spell Mary, Ida, Lincoln, Lincoln, Sam. First of Ayami, I spell Adam, Young, Adam, Mary, Edward. Date of birth is 07-15-2006.
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0: EMS one. We have a second vehicle that has a patient, or lady inside that's heavy 2-8. Can you have Navo PD show up here?
1: 10-4, they should be en route. We'll give them a call and let them know.
0: Copy, thank you.
1: 10-4, you're welcome. Is she going to be in the black Dodge truck?
0: Negative, she's in a different vehicle.
1: Can I have a description?

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0: Four one oh eight at 4:38.

Confirming to the Indian Medic 5, terms of breathing problems in the area of Mr. Car Wash, 5530 East Main Street. Again, Indian Medic 5, terms of breathing problems in front of Mr. Car Wash, 5530 East Main Street. To be a 27-year-old female, she is conscious and breathing. Rising, she is 34 weeks pregnant, having difficulty breathing. Delta response at 446.

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0: US 550 and 2620 with Colorado plate Edward Frank King 55.

He's fighting his tongue and they're unable to wake him. At 4:55.

0: 4 Frank 5 7 3 3 Form 5387 at 456 1 1 11 on data 1 11 on data at 457. Robert, Adam, Charles, King, first name Jason, date of birth 4/4/87.
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2: I get 27s, 29s, and locals on a mail out of New Mexico, last of Chavez. I spell Charles, Henry, Adam, Victor, Edward, Zebra. First of Julius. I spell James, Union, Lincoln, Ida, Union, Sam. Date of birth is 07-02-2003.
1: 10-4, semi.
3: Transporting. Can you alert the ER of a sepsis alert? ETA 20 minutes.
0: Last name, Childress. Spelled Charles, Henry, Ida, Lincoln, David, Robert, Edward, Sam, Sam. First name, I spell Adam, Nora, Nora, Ida, Sam, Henry, Adam, Lincoln. UOB 815 and 78.
1: 10-4, 7.

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0: 1105, we have a Braden Carway calling from 306820, wanting to 87 at the end of the road. Struggling mentally, but then he's stressed out, having some code 16 ideation. Looks like he's calling back on the line now. 1106 clears his 54, I'll start him.
1: 1105, 41.
0: 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Medic 6, redirect on

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0: 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Westbound Medic Force Device.

Westbound Medic 4, PD Pontoon FS can respond to 3 Road 6820. Again, Westbound Medic 4. PD is requesting respond to 3 Road 6820. 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
0: 2729 locals on a mail out of Mexico, last name Cartwright, spelled Charles Adam, Robert Tom, William, Robert Ida, George, Henry Tom. First name Brayden, spelled Boy, Robert Adam, David, Edward, Nora. Date of birth March 25, 2006.
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0: 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They're 10-4. 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

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Again, Engine 5, Medic 1, Sick Patient at Sunset House, 2400 North Weston, apartment 117. You're responding for a 68-year-old male. He's conscious and breathing, has Parkinson's, is having a hard time getting up, having some pain in his abdomen area, can't feel his legs. We're still gathering further. Stand by for level of response. We also grabbed the gate code. It's in the card for you. I'm inspecting 26.

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0: Temper, I believe I accidentally toned Medic 5, Farmington Engine 5, Semi. Medic 5, you can disregard, sorry about that.

First Station at the Sunset House Apartments, 2400 North Dustin, Apartment 117. You're responding for a 68-year-old male. He's conscious and breathing. Can't feel his legs. Having a hard time getting up. This is Charlie, response to 10-5.

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0: reporting party is advising that he heard someone knocking on his windows. He's also hearing a lot of noise and loud music. I believe might be coming from upstairs right above him.
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1: Can I get 27s, 29s, and locals on a male out of Texas? Last name, I spell Mary, Adam, Charles, David, Ocean, Nora, Adam, Lincoln, David. First name, Christopher, with Paul Henry. 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

0: Marquez, first of Marcus, July 14th of 2000. Actually, 13th.
1: Ten first, I made.

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1: Okay.
0: 107, he's not as local, then he's negative tonight. Bay room 30.
1: 7 is there, a last 4 is a social on there.

0: 107 negative. I did find a DeMarco in locals with the date of the same date of birth, showing him on probation. It's gonna be for resisting evading or obstructing an officer. The last four on that is going to be 6305 against 6305. I'm also showing a trespass not from your 20.
1: Will you out over the car so I can look at a picture of him?

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0: 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And we're not patched.
1: 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Sorry about that.

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0: Boy, Edward, Nora, Nora, Edward, Tom, Tom. 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
2: 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I'll be on US 550 and 2755 with Boy Adam Lincoln George 40 to Sober Mitsubishi.
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0: Affirmation, engine 2-7. 4108, police assist. The reporting party is advising that her mother-in-law is unwell and unable to get out of bed. She has a key, but her mother-in-law put a chair in front of the door, so she's unable to get in. We also have fire 41.
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0: RP Sarah Akers calling from 15 Road to 2684. Said there's a boar on her property trying to attack all of her horses. I did contact livestock. They said they don't deal with pigs, and the RPs went in contact with the deputy.
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0: 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Grandma's not waking up and not breathing. 1201, are you direct? 201, direct 41.
2: 21, 21. 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

West Zone, 10 Division 1, Cass County Sound 1, Medic Murray, MS 1, cardiac arrest, 95 on road 6480. In West Zone County, Sound 1, 10 Division 1, MS 4, EMS, Muslims for a cardiac arrest at 95 on road 6480. An echo response for a female that's not conscious, not breathing. We're trying to get CPR started, TAC of 89 at 737.

0: looking for.
1: Have a female subject calling on 911 saying that she's outside of the area in the card, possible code 21. She keeps disconnecting on us, possibly a Harrietta Wilson, so the number comes back in locals.
0: 10-4.
2: All units responding to 6480. CPR is in progress, and we do have deputies en route.
3: You changed the address to the one in the narrative, and I am
1: 10-8. 4825, 10-4.
0: For 4-8-9-1.
1: 5-4-4-8.
0: I have a Farmington unit in the area, Smith. One of our guys is on a traffic stop with a possible 79 subject. I'm coming from Bloomfield, so if you can have a unit over there to back him until I get there.
1: What's a 79 subject?
0: 17. 79 is on our side.
1: 10-4. Any other Farmington units tonight?
3: I give you 41. Can you turn on the location?
1: He set up Smith.
3: 41.
1: 4224, 10-4.

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0: 74206 is Kurt as well. I'll be 41 with him.
1: 10-4, we got her back on the line. She said that she didn't want to stay in the area to forget it, and then she disconnected again.
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0: wet zone, pumps for an accident with no injuries with a hazmat level 1 in the area of Speedway at 3890 US 64, the old My Place. Unit 1 still Beezer, pumps for an accident with no injuries, hazmat level 1 at Speedway, 3890 US 64 by the old My Place. Party party advised no injuries for a 2-vehicle accident, looking for a small red passenger car and a truck, unknown descriptions on both. The red passenger car, though, does have some fluid that is leaking, and one other caller advised the whole front end is damaged. Time now, 747, TAC 86 if you need it.
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Qualification 2, HF5, Ladder 2, Battalion 1, South, Fire Alarm at Sam's Club, 4500 East Main Street. Inogen 2, Engine 5, Ladder 2, Battalion 1, South, Fire Alarm at Sam's Club, 4500 East Main Street. This is showing a Zone 10 with a water flow number 2. And they're receiving a restoral on the fire alarm from the alarm company. I'm sorry, from a respondent there, but they're not canceling. Showing attack of 102, no injuries, that is no, 10 hours.

0: 480, come in. Grand Terminator, turning into 11, responding to Hatch 911. 10-11, copy yet, with the ticket.
1: Battalion 1 responding.
0: Battalion 1 responding, subject to ticket. 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
0: Engine 2, I'm sorry, I was in the middle of a transmission. Go, try again.
2: I apologize. Engine 2 and ladder 2 responding.
0: Engine 2 and ladder 2 responding, 750.

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1: 4206 had 25 with her via public service, but she wouldn't tell us where she was at. She hung up on him. You can show me 98 no report and send me that 59. I'm in the area.
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0: Farmington, I did you. Sam's Club. There's no evacuation taking place. No external audio visual alarm. We'll establish Sam's command until ladder 2 on scene as well. And the units go to 102 on arrival, we'll be investigating.
1: Continue to on scene list. At Sam's Club, no evacuation taking place. 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

0: Yes, ma'am.
1: Just come in.
0: There's no hazard here. I think they're having trouble with an air pocket, according to the alarm company from last week. Sprinkler head strike, you can cancel. Engine 5, Battalion 1, and Ladder 2. Battalion 1 direct.
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0: So it's going to be a delivery. The delivery driver's management is on their way. 206 is going to try to contact them. This is an audible alarm. You can show me 10-8, no report off this.

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2: Advise that her back was hurting, but then also mentioned that she was having chest pain and arm pain. 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
0: 10-4.

0: 1, 209 CDP, Mountain Parker. One, 209 calls calling from 26 Road 5775, advising that somebody busted out his vehicle windshield last night.
1: 1209 direct.
0: 1209 to Forest 806.
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0: 1-2-5-10-4.
3: Johnny, 11-806, right? Medic 1, standby. Medic 1, we have fire on scene. Request that you respond for an accident with injuries at the Speedway, 3890 US 64. Again, Medic 1, feel free to respond for an accident with injuries at Speedway, 3890 US 64. We have fire on scene advising there was a male down stating that he had lost consciousness and needing to be checked on. Time now 8:06.
0: Medic 1 en route.
3: Medic 1 en route at 8:07.
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1: Four two seven four two six. Going to be at the church. Have two callers on this. One is going to be the director about a male subject who is cursing and yelling in the parking lot and hitting a vehicle. If you have the subject from inside the vehicle calling, it's going to be an Angel Gardner. So the male subject is Jason Jewell. He's 97 and they have a restraining order and she's unable to leave. He's blocking her in.

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0: 4207. Male subject is still trying to get into the RP's car. She's unable to drive away. She's going to be in a dark gray or blue Chevy SUV. Male subject is white tank top, blue jeans, gray shirt, and a gray hat.
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0: 29's in locals, last of Jewel.
2: That's all my notes. Like
0: first of Jason, date of birth 14-8383, mail out of Colorado.
1: Four one oh eight.
3: 4108. 4210, y'all are greeting.
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0: Units ATL, it's a template northbound on 371 from the 93 mile marker. It's going to be a semi-truck, unknown color, that was swerving and ran the reporting party off the road brake.
1: System. He doesn't have anything locally. He does have a 29 hit out of Eddy County. It's going to be extradition. Eddy County only. It's going to be for a contempt of court. Other than that, that's the only 29 that he has on him. Anything further?
2: 10-4.
1: 10-4. 818.

0: Medic 4,
1: can you alert the hospital of a stroke alert for a 74-year-old female with an ETA of about 20-25 minutes?
0: Copy, stroke alert, 20-25 minutes, ETA 823.

0: Unit, stand by for an ATO. Unit, ATO for a vehicle complaint for a possible 47 last seen parked at the Eaton Apartments, 2550 16th Street. Going to be on the east side between building 5 and 6. Looking for a blue Chevy Silverado, newer model, boy Mary Nora Charles 18. Reporting party said that the male subject was sleeping inside his vehicle. Maintenance went to wake him up and he said that he was trying to leave. And maintenance advised he was impaired, could not give a reason as to why he believed so. Right? Again, unit ATO reference for a vehicle, possible 47, last seen parked at the Eden Apartments, possibly en route to leave. Looking for a blue Silverado, parked between building 5 and 6 on the east side. Maybe driven by a male subject, Native American, 30 to 40, with a goatee. He said that he was trying to leave, but the maintenance that approached him stated he was intoxicated. And look like he shouldn't be able to drive. I have a time delay of 5 minutes. Time now is 8:27.
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0: 234 upon 17. That 20 is going to return to a blue 2013 Chevy, negative 29. There's going to be no local addresses on it.
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0: 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I'm 41-41-17th call in case that turns into a 47.
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2: Four 234, I'll be out with the vehicle in front of building 2, Boy, Mary, Nora, Charles, 18.
1: 4234, 10-4, in front of building 2.
2: Or 234, did they give a description of the subject who was in the driver's seat?
1: Affirm, it was a Native American male, 30s to 40s with a goatee, unknown clothing.
2: Drag, vehicle's unoccupied. Who does it come back to?
1: Vehicle returns to a Ernest and Carol Harrison, not showing them to have any addresses in the area, and that being cleared calls as well.

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0: Unit, standby for an ATL. Unit, take your office for a vehicle complaint that is eastbound on Murray from Vista. I'm going to be looking for a semi that was swerving all over the roadway. Reporting party said it's gray in color and hauling a tank. Have a time delay of about 4 minutes, break. Again, Unit, take your office for a vehicle complaint that is eastbound on Murray from Vista. I'm going to be looking for a gray semi hauling a tank. Vehicle was in front of RP, swerving all over the roadway, and almost went head-on with another vehicle. It was originally northbound on 371. Have a time delay of 4 minutes from the vehicle being eastbound on Murray. Male driver with a green shirt, rural Sherrick County, 10-8-34.
1: Command 4, standby. 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

0: 4205.
1: Sounds like they don't have a driver yet. I'm going to go APO for that last vehicle complaint. I'm in the area.
0: 4205,
2: 10-4.
0: Anything further?
2: Oh, yeah, that's all. Thank you.
0: You're welcome. 836.
3: Oklahoma, please attend me for the trailer. Boy Tom 8624. No other descriptions on the semi, just that it's gray and hauling a tank.
1: 10-4, that was eastbound on Murray.
3: Affirm, eastbound on Murray, and that was at 8:30, so 7 minutes ago now.
1: Direct, I might not be able to catch up to it, but I'm in the area.
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0: Copy that, units are 41. There's going to be multiple activations on this, including the west man door, the southeast cells floor, a mechanic, infrared, and an overhead. They had negative contact with the business, and we had negative contact with the key holder as well.
2: Sure.

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0: 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The scene's been turned over to a PD. 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
1: 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I'll show County Time 1 available at 8:39.
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0: Pharmacist Squad 4, medical on standby. Pharmacist Squad 4, medic 1, possible allergic reaction. RP to be at South Butler Avenue and East Murray Drive. Hit squad for medic 1, possible allergic reaction, South Butler Avenue and East Murray Drive. 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Possibly stating it might be an allergic reaction, but unknown to what. RP's going to be on at the corner of that intersection. Bravo response tunnel is 8.7.
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1: 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We're having negative 2-5 so far.
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0: 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That were on scene.
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0: Sorry for an APL. Interstate sales vehicle complaint was found on 64 from County Road 5290. It's a blue Chevy truck, Charles Boy John Mary 05 vehicle was swerving, brake. Again, that was westbound on US 64 from County Road 5290. A blue Chevy truck, Charles Boy John Mary 05 vehicle was swerving. Some delay on that is now 10 miles on 50.
1: 290 now, it's going to be a blue Chevy pickup with New Mexico 20, Charles Boyd, John Mary 05. Again, Charles Boyd, John Mary 05, time delay about 5 minutes now. Vehicle was swerving all over the road, and it looks like actually that 28 does not return, but the driver is going to be a Hispanic male, about 50 years of age, black cowboy hat, white brake. Again, unit ATL reference vehicle complaint that is heading westbound on 64, passing 5290, brake. With a blue Chevy pickup at New Mexico 28, Charles Boyd John Mary 05, get Charles Boyd John Mary 05, brake. And it was swearing all over the road, a Hispanic male driver about 50 years of age wearing a black cowboy hat. Time delay about 5 minutes, now time is 9:15.

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1211. 7A is an Adamo 2579, female on the line, speaking Spanish. We don't have any further yet. 1211, 41. 1209, 41. Units 41 and 23.

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1: 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I think he's in that building again.
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0: 207, you get 22 by second.
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0: 1221.
1: Put me on that. Shots fired. I'm coming from Harper Hill.
0: 10-4.

0: units are in the area.
1: Units are covering 129. I copied units are in the area. It looks like this is going to be a past event. They noticed the hole the day before yesterday.
2: Trip 7, 10-4.

0: 4707.
1: Can you create me a separate card for an unwanted at the same 20 and add 4708 to it? No, you can show me up with 707.
0: Four two eight four two seventeen. Reporting party is a Debbie Grace calling in about a male subject, a Ron Baca, who's been harassing her. He's currently parked behind her at the building. Stand by for vehicle description. Looks like Hobart had took a report on this a couple days ago. She keeps calling him in.
2: Can you add the Hobart's case number to the card?
0: 4117, A firm, other unit.
1: Go ahead, I'm direct.
0: 10-4.

1211, was that you calling out? 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One 211, if that's still you, I think you have a bad radio connection, if you could reposition.

0: 4 on 17. No subject is going to be a Ronald Baca, born in 62. Doesn't have any restraining orders with this female. He should be in a gold 2000 Nissan passenger car.
1: Mine 211 Abram, go ahead.

0: negative. 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
1: What's the level, sorry? I'll use Charles Davis, Papa, 3-0, out of Mexico.
2: 10-4, do you need a return or just add it to the card?
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0: AirCare 1, we have Shiprock dispatch request that you respond to the area of Table Mesa and Newcomb. Again, AirCare 1, we have Shiprock PD calling, requesting that you respond to the area of Table Mesa and Newcomb. They're still working on the coordinates. So far, they have a 47-year-old male with altered mental status. No active bleeding, vitals are stable, but EPOH is on board as well, and they can be contacted on med channel 2. Come now, 943.
1: 10-4, it's going to be called in by the city of Farmington Park. There's 256 female subjects that are 97. They're being crazy and nonsense, and one's going to be a Native American female, 40 to 50s, red shirt, blue jeans. The other is a Native American female, same age, 40 to 50s, a white shirt, blue jeans. They're going to be closer to the restroom, now heading towards the motel on the trail.
2: 205 direct. For 117, I think I'll be out with one of them.
1: 10-4.

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0: 707.
1: 98 with last name, create me. I lost the phone card at the same 20.
0: 707, 10-4, 946. 6481. We have a 30-year-old female, conscious and breathing. Party party advised that her sister has been in her vehicle. Initially was not waking up, but is now awake, but is not alert. Stand by 3 level versus contact of 89 if you need it. 945.
2: Seven oh seven, go ahead.
1: 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Date of birth is gonna be 10/03/07.
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0: 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Just add it to the car, please.
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5: Do we have an update on this patient, or is it just that they are intoxicated?
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0: 708.
1: Yeah, negative, I'm not even with that. Can you put back 151?
0: 10-4.

0: 405.
1: It's not the group. You can cancel my second. I'll continue the ATL.
0: 10-4.
2: Delay for Chapter 1.
3: Can you send EMS 1 with us as well, please? Medic 4. EMS calling Red.
4: 4-2.
3: EMS, go ahead.
5: China locals, last of Baca, SL Boy, Adam Charles, Adam, first of Ronald, date of birth 1/13/1963.
0: County engine 11, the RP is now saying that the patient is violent, so if you guys could stage until we can get PD started, that way again, stage until PD is started. She's arguing with other subjects that are there at the house.
3: Medic 4 direct.
6: I'll get you a second for a medical emergency call. The patient was initially unconscious, but now she is awake and violent and arguing with the reporting party.
7: Four, can we get them separated, please?
6: Confirm. We're trying right now.

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0: Or it's Chevelli. Or Chevelli, sorry for the delay. I'm on a 911 call. Your subject is in the local system. He has a restraining order. I advise if you need further on that, but he's negative to me. Advise if you need further on it. Negative, he does not need to be served.
1: Negative, thank you.
0: Negative, they didn't provide us with a phone number. They just advised that they could be contacted on Med Channel 2 for landing zone.
2: Can you reach back out to them? I don't have UHF on my handheld. Can you reach out to them and ask them for a phone number?
0: 10-4.

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slow footage, Joe 1 Medic 2, heart problems at 300 Valley. Again, slow footage, Joe 1 Medic 2, heart problems 300 Valley, responding for a 63-year-old female, conscious and breathing, advising that she's having heart palpitations, blood pressure, or having blood pressure issues and feeling dizzy. Pulse is at 182, showing a Charlie response. Time now is 8:10:20 a.m.

0: 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Could it copy anyone?
1: 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EMS 1.
0: EMS 1.
1: EMS 1, can you show this unit as temporarily out of service?
0: EMS 1 at 1021 AM. 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
1: 6481 command.
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3: 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Robert King 08 out of New Mexico.
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0: Lincoln 27 Town, locals, male out in New Mexico. Last of Brown, first of Wesley, William Edward Sam, Lincoln Edward Young. COB 513 of 54.
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2: 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There's no items. 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
2: I have a flag down out in the back parking lot of the PD. 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
1: 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It's going to be into Farmington now. We're going to let them know as well.
2: Care of the Farmington Flea Market, 7701 East Main. Are you looking for a white passenger car? Boy Tom Henry Paul 46. Vehicle is swerving and driving very slow. Great. Again, United States Traffic for a vehicle complaint. Last seen heading westbound on Main from the Farmington Flea Market about 2 minutes ago now. RP advised, it's going to be a white passenger car, older model, swerving, driving very slow, driven by an elderly male subject, boy, Tom, Henry, Paul, 46. Time now is 10:30 a.m.

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2: 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It's a silver Nissan pickup, occupied 10-1.
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0: 2729, vocals last of Garcia. First is Kevin. Sorry, first is Kenneth. Date of birth 3/10/74/74. Mail out of Mexico.
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0: 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There's no items. Negative 29 and a valid 27. 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

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Medic 1, medical transport from the San Juan Regional, room 355 to the Air Care 2 hangar. 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They're requesting that you leave the pad on. They're ready now. No special equipment or personnel, and no precautions. About 10:45 a.m.

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Flying for a 55-year-old male, conscious of breathing now. 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He's now awake and talking. Patient himself is requesting no lights or siren. Again, he's conscious of breathing. Standby for a level response, 10:48 a.m.

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1: One, 211.
0: Will you put this back in pending and put me back on CSS 204, OE41 back to 212 Robinson?

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1: Put me back on that 59. I'm talking to an employee.
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3: 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The black Escalade occupied traffic to you.
0: 426 10-4 PMS Murray entrance. Other unit, go ahead.
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1: They're having issues with their alarm. Everything's 10-4 here. You might get another one here in just a moment, but still don't get you.
0: 10-4.

0: 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Ready, copy one.
1: 4206.
0: 2729 vocals, last SOC. First is Nirvana. I saw Mary Edward Lincoln, Victor Ocean, Nora Adams. Date of birth 5/4/1988, female out of New Mexico.
1: Go ahead. 4206, she's in the system. There's no items. -29 and a Bella 27. Anything further?
0: Negative, thank you.
1: You're welcome. 10:55 a.m.

units you have into a vehicle complaint that is westbound on Main from Nikki. And I'll be looking for a 2000 black Chevy pickup with a smashed in driver's side window that was swerving, driven by a Hispanic or Native American male going under the speed limit with a turquoise 28. He did have his window down. Driver also has a black tank top brake. Again, units need to hop into a vehicle complaint that is westbound on Main from Mickey. Going to be looking for a 2000 model black Chevy pickup with a smashed in driver's side window. RP advised vehicle was swerving going under the speed limit, driven by a male subject in a black tank top, also had a turquoise 28. Do have a time delay of 2 minutes. Time now is 10:58 a.m.

0: 4, 207, 4 and 17, unwanted.
1: 4207,
0: 417, 10-4. Reporting party is calling in on Audrey Lucera, who is 97, advice is on code 12. Hispanic female in her 30s wearing an orange dress, black pants, and black shoes. She is currently on the porch and they're wanting her removed.

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0: I'm not sure if you were in 98 with your last, but I sent it back to your screen.
1: Negative, I wasn't. Oh, public service.
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0: 2729 vocals, last is Morgan. First is Wendy. I saw Lincoln, Ida, Nora, David Young, date of birth 4-6-1950-50, male out of New Mexico.
1: Are you free to copy?
0: Eight.
1: 10-4, he's in our system. There's no vocal items. Negative 29, he has a valid 27. Anything further?
0: Negative, thank you.
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3: Medic 6 responding.
1: 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One by 10.
2: Carrier 27, turn on local, female out of New Mexico. Last of Heglin, Henry, Edward, George, Lincoln, Adam, David. Sorry, Nora, David. First of Julie, DLB 12-7 of 69.
1: 10, horse, stand by.

0: 11.
1: 11.
0: I'm 1080, please go back to my left.
1: 11 so far.
2: Yes, New Mexico.
0: I have OLS 0334448 69.

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0: Captain Squad 4, Medic 5, sick patient at the Dollar General 1110 South Dustin Road. Again, Pharmacist Squad 4, Medic 5, sick patient at the Dollar General 1110 South Dustin Road. Responding for a female in her mid to late 70s. She's conscious and breathing. Praying party advised that the patient had sat herself down due to being dizzy. She's still not getting up at this time, but stating she's fine. Per the praying party, the patient does not seem to be alert, showing a Delta response. Time now 11:14.
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RP has to go back in time.

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0: 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Medic 6. Medic 6, we're canceled on arrival by fire. Available.
1: Copy, canceled by fire on arrival at 1122.
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0: 206-41. 10-4, reporting party, Ella Dennison, calling in so that her daughter was coming at her. She's intoxicated. We have a couple females talking in the background, talking about being pushed. RP stated that it was verbal, sounds possibly physical. There's going to be a... actually, 22.
2: Available.
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0: 4205, negative on an A48 suspension. They did advise this physical, but route denied 55. I'm trying to get them separated now.
1: 205, direct.

0: report 205. Both of your females are in the local system. They don't have any local items. The suspect, the daughter, should be wearing a gray shirt and shorts. She's a Jada Atencio, Native American female in her 20s.
1: For Main and Airport.
0: Tap 1.
2: 4707.
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2: 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I'll have a report and show me tonight.
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1: 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It looks like people are out walking around. Breaking. If you wanted to break another officer off to go back 205.
0: 4207 or 217?
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0: Tom, one second. Super quiet, can't even hear you, but can I get 27 Tom locals mail out of New Mexico? Last of Valino, Victor, Adam, Lincoln, Ida, Nora, Ocean, first of David, DOB 3-10-45.
1: 24, 11-34. 4206, negative on any injuries.
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0: 1-5-10. He's in the system. There's no local items. -29 and Avella 27th. Did you need further?
1: Negative. Thank you. I can hear you just fine now.
0: 10. Thank you, sir.
2: You can start 55 non-code for a female, 57 years old, conscious breathing, having neck and back pain. We'll be in the Blake Slaughterburger parking lot.
3: Boyd Park.
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0: Have a 57-57 years of age, female, conscious and breathing, having neck and back pain. Okay, they're in the parking lot of Blake's at 1137.

0: 426, are you on data?
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2: 4234, I don't think so. I think he said he was 10-4 and he was going to 22 everybody else.
0: Four one seventeen ten six.
1: 4230. Break.

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0: Good.
1: Four, it's gonna be at the plaza, at the bus stop. We have subject starter. Looks like they've been there since 7 this morning. They were filling a Gatorade bottle with something else and passing it around. Two males, all Native American. Again, they're at the bus stop.
0: They're at 41.
1: 4208, 11.43.

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1: Engine 6 on scene of a 3 vehicle rear end type accident. Minor damage. All vehicles are in the Blake's parking lot. This will be Blake's command.
0: Okay, engine 6143. D8 to me. Blake's
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0: 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Robert Young Paul 438.
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1: 221.
3: Last name is hyphenated. Neverez, spelling Nora Edward, Victor Adam, Robert Edward Zebra. First of Valdez, or I'm sorry, hyphen Valdez. First name is, I'll spell it, Adam Nora David Robert Edward Sam. DOB is 12-5 of 2000.
1: No copy. 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
3: 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Someone is requesting medics.
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0: Confirm, can you have 5 medic 1 standby?
1: 24. The second vehicle is called in. It's a black Yukon Denali. They have negative injuries in their car. It's going to be the other vehicle. Unknown description on that. Female subject. She is conscious and breathing, talking to us now.
0: Accident with possible injuries at 1408 North Carlton Avenue. I showed that at the intersection of Carlton and Cooper. Getting numerous calls on this in regards to two vehicles that were involved, a Toyota SUV and another vehicle, still gathering on description. Do have an open line with one patient currently with possible bloody nose and is injured in other places. Standby for further on patient count. We do have PD en route, TAC of 102, 1115.

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1: 4707.
0: 4707.
1: I can be 41 for that 45 for traffic if needed.
0: 10-4, I'm just going to send you the call for now. It looks like it was a T-bone collision. Vehicles are blocking traffic. The vehicle with the patient is going to be the Toyota SUV. It's a female subject, conscious and breathing with a bloody nose. Doesn't sound like she's very alert talking to the 37. Also have another child patient with a bump on her cheek. Said that the airbag was holding down the female driver and she was unable to get out. Another T-bone type accident. Type of 102, 1201.
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0: 4G 34, 10-4.

0: 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Confirming to squad 4, medic 5, a chemical burn at A-plus well service, 3107 Bluefield Highway. 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Stand by for level response, tackle 103 if you need it, time out 1201.
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0: 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Do you need units to continue to 19?
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1: Medic to available at 6-2, I copied your responding last unit.
2: Anyone responding?
1: Medic 1 responding at 12-3.

0: 4-1-17-42, just 7, have a good day.
1: Have a good day at 12:03.
2: 4234. 4234. So the action is going to be on Cooper and Carlton, 55, my location, female, conscious breathing. She thinks she's had a bloody nose and her knee is hurting.
1: 10-4, Cooper and Carlton.

0: from Kitchen 4 Medic 5, this is Shou Ying, Charlie response. Patient advised that he and his clothing are still, his body is still burning. He is in a cold shower. They're advising he's going to be at the front shop and the door is unlocked.
1: Farmer Kitchen 4 Direct, we're on scene. We'll have Murray command.
0: Farmer Kitchen 4 on scene, Murray command that. 1205.
2: Yes,
3: that's Ben. 28 on a black SUV, Charles Frank William Robert 30.
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3: Good.
2: 46 says Proto, 20 minute ETA.
3: Right, thank you.
2: You're welcome at 1208. Units, standby for an ETA. Units, ETA offers for a vehicle complaint that it's westbound on Main from the speedway next to Red Lobster. They're looking for a tan Chevy single cab pickup driven by a male subject in his 70s who seemed intoxicated per the reporting party. Also had a female passenger. They were denied cell. Gonna have a 28 that is turquoise with clear windows, brake. Again, United ETA offers for a vehicle complaint, possible 47 for a driver that was denied cell at the speedway next to Red Lobster. Vehicle is now westbound on Main. A tan Chevy single cab picked up, occupied by a male and female. Female is possibly an Erica Estrada. Gonna have a turquoise 28 with clear windows. Time now is 12:10.

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0: 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I'll see if they went down Browning Park list.
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0: Hangar 27, 29 local, male, New Mexico. Last name Dorman, I spelled David Ocean Robert Mary Adam Nora. First name Guy. Unknown on date of birth.
1: For the 57 sound about right? 57? 10-4. He's in our system. He has no local items and he is negative tonight.
0: Direct. And if I can get a triple I reference, 57 fax over to CDC, please.
1: 10-4, will do.
0: 1206. 1206. Can you let CDC know I'm going to need some help with my mail 15 once I get there?
1: 1206, okay.

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Road into 17. 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Medical alarm for a lift assist at Deer Hollow Apartment, 701 North Bergen Lane, Apartment 13. 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Patient, just needing assistance up. Patient weighs approximately 295 pounds. 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Thank you.

0: West Zone, County Cam 1, Medic 4, tones for an unknown problem at the intersection of Road 6675 and US 64. Again, West Zone, County Cam 1, Medic 4, tones for an unknown problem at Road 6675 and US 64. Past our 20 minute time for a response, we don't have any PD units available. We had a couple of passerbys advising there is a male that's sitting on the side of the road with another female. The male seems to be in distress and holding his leg, unknown exactly what happened. Time now is 12:23, break. Francis Squad 4 Medic 6, abdominal pain at Ace Hardware, 3030 East Main Street. Okay, Francis Squad 4 Medic 6, abdominal pain at Ace Hardware, 3030 East Main Street. Party Party advised they're going to be between Ace Hardware and Dollar General in a parking lot. She has a... Correct, they're going to be in a maroon Ford Edge. Break. Can be responding for a 44-year-old male, conscious and breathing, having stomach pains, also advising that his catheter is hurting him below the collarbone. Showing a Charlie response. Patient is responding normally, and the pain for his stomach pains are above his belly button. Time now is 12:24.
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0: County Engine 11 responding at 12:24.

0: There was a group of Bandido motorcycle gang that stopped traffic and led to the crash. I don't know if any other agencies in the area have come across a large group of motorcycles, but if you could ATL us the county.
1: 10-4.
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1: 5
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0: 5-10-4. What was your transport time?
1: Phoenix ATL for a large group of motorcycles that stopped traffic and caused an accident at Maida Murray that were last seen headed westbound break. Again, that was a large group of motorcycles, no descriptors, that stopped traffic and caused a 45 in Farmington at Main and Murray, and then left westbound about an hour ago. Time now is 12:32.
0: Paddock 5, that'll be 12:25.
2: 10-4, 12:25 transport on scene, or at the hospital at 12:35.

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0: Subject at 64 and 6675, break. The male was originally unconscious, but now he's conscious, breathing, and appears in distress. And fire medic proceeding.
1: Project that at 1250.
2: The 46 has the hook. There's a street sweeper available. Might be beneficial for the come. Have them come run through this intersection. I'll 10-8 and I'll have a 45 report.
3: 10-4.
0: To a 9, I'll send it to you. Looks like you're closer.
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0: Show 9 is to be 41 at 6675 and US 64 for a down subject that was in the area, but his conscious, breathing now, just appears to be in distress.
4: 941.
0: 209 Tupper. Two oh five.
2: 10-8 with a supplement, and you can send me that down, subject.
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0: 4234. I'm in the area of that abandoned 911. I'll check that out right quick.
1: 4234, 10-4.

minutes. Stand by for an ETL. You're outside tolerance for a vehicle involved in a hit and run that occurred at the Urgent Care 4820 East Main. Suspect vehicle left westbound about 2 minutes ago. A black Chevy Tahoe SUV with a Colorado partial plate of David Frank Mary Briggs. Unit A Tarpon for a vehicle involved in a hit and run that occurred at Urgent Care 4820 East Main, looking for a black Chevy Tahoe SUV, Colorado plate, that starts with David Frank Mary. Vehicle hit the reporting party and left, could be driven by a male subject in his 40s, bald with a plaid shirt. RP advised the suspect had damage to the passenger backside bumper of his vehicle. Again, time delay 2, time now is 12:38.

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0: Confirming he was on a Suki 675.
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0: Confirm not seeing him yet.
1: That's right, it's going to be a male in a short sleeve shirt, unknown color, and gray shorts.
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1: 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We see them out on Colorado. I'll give you OLS. 17237 1929.

0: 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We also cancel fire.
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2: Urgent care at 1248. 1510. She is in the local system. She has no items. She's negative 29. She has a valid 27 out of Colorado. And did you need anything further?
0: Negative, thank you.
2: 10-4, 1248.

0: This is a type of a personal alert tones. In the event this tone is heard on the incident scene, instructions will follow from commander safety. Again, this is a test of a personal alert tones. In the event this tone is heard on the incident scene, instructions will follow from the commander safety. Time now, 12:49.
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2: Four two seven. If you'll start towards this rolling 57, it's going to be passing the Sonic on East Main by Bolero Lanes going westbound on Main. It's going to be a silver gray Chevy SUV with a temp tag of 93 Tom 2299. RP advised that a female tried getting out of the vehicle and a male subject was hitting her.
3: 4-0-7-41.
2: 10-4, that vehicle is now turning into the plaza by Papa Murphy.
3: 4-2-6, I'll break you before you run.
2: 4-2-6, 10-4.

0: 4207, 4206, and vehicle is starting to leave the parking lot. They're probably IHOP now. Stand by for direction of travel from there.
1: 4207, direction.

0: 4207, RP lost visual, vehicle is possibly turning westbound onto Main from IHOP.
1: 10-4, is there a better description of the vehicle besides a gray SUV?
0: Standby, I'll ask in the 28, does not return out of New Mexico.

0: 4207. I got the RP back on the line. It's going to be gray in color with a black trim, four-door Chevy, smaller SUV. It does have tinted windows and a Denver Broncos license plate on the back, and that's going to have a temp tag.
1: 4207, I'm getting flagged down by a Toyota Sequoia at 20 minutes in lead. I don't know if it's referenced to this or not.
0: 10-4 at 20th and Lee.

0: 1-5-10-10-54. 1-5-10.
1: Looks like we're going to shoot for 64 at 350. New Mexico, Boy Henry, Adam Paul, 5-6. It's Nissan Altima.
0: 10-4-64
1: and 350 at 1252. And this is a wrong plate on the vehicle for a Mercury.
0: 10.

0: Battalion 1. Will you reopen the card for engine force call at 3101 Bloomfield Highway and add that it is a hazmat spill? And show ladder 2 and engine 5 responding to that.
1: Tac 4, will you 1250?
0: The card as well.
2: 4207, city copy 28.
1: Four two seven. Four two seven, 10-4, other unit.

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1: 4207.
0: 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Put me back on the 57. I'm at APL.
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3: 1-5-10, free to copy. A person and a van?
2: 1-5-10, go ahead.
3: First of female, I live in New Mexico. Glass of Lopez. First of Tatum, Tom, Adam, Tom, Union, Mary, DOB 87 of 83, break. Then we'll be out of New Mexico, 1 Nora, 4 David, Lincoln, 0, 1 David, 6 X-ray, Charles, 165, 351.
2: Ten four, stand by.

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0: 98 CRS, and I can be 41 of that 57 as well.
1: 4208, 10-4.
2: Glenn 510,
3: she's in the vocal system. She has no vocal items. Her 27 out of New Mexico is shown to be possibly an ID card only. It expired in March of 2026. Has a statement driver's license status is not available for this record. A negative 29 on her break. 1510, the VIN is returning to a burgundy Shelby. It's going to be on a gold 1999 Nissan. It is showing the status is suspended. It expires in 2027. It's negative 29.
0: 10-4, thank you.
3: You're welcome, 1302.

0: Mark. 4208.
1: Over left direction of travel. I'm coming up to Browning in Maine.
0: The reporting party was unsure. It was pulling out by IHOP, and I believe they can only go westbound from there.
1: Dunbar, thank you.
0: You're welcome.
1: Four two seven. -25 on 20th Street. Break. I think it's probably gone, but I'm going to ATL the plaza nearby.
0: 10-4.

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0: 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The RP on that rolling 57 called me back, and they might have a picture of the 28 that they're going to send to me.
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0: 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Correction, there's a down subject at the speedway. He was last seen walking around, but he's barely able to stand. Not sure if they're the same.
1: No, I'll head over there after this, though.

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0: And it's time for you, Jack. This HLVSO complaint last seen headed eastbound on 173 from the 15 mile marker. It's going to be a black Chrysler 300 four door Charles Sam Adam David. This vehicle is going into oncoming traffic and speeding brake. And this westbound 173 from the 15 mile marker, a black Chrysler 300 Charles Sam Adam David. This vehicle is going into oncoming traffic and speeding. 10 miles now to 013 for him.
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1: Affirm, sir.
0: Victor Adam Lincoln, Tom Ida Nora, Charles Ida Ocean, 2B47 of 83.
1: 10-4, standby.

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1: 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There's no items negative 29 and a valid 27. Anything further?
0: Thank you.
1: Tampa 1324.

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0: 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I'm heading north.
1: 4207, 1325.

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1: 10-4, I'm turning on the 173.
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1: 426.
0: That vehicle was westbound on Main from Vine at 13 orbit hours.
1: Bye-bye.
0: 426, 28, they gave us correct, but it's in Arizona, temp tag.
1: 10-4.
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0: Farmington Joe 1, Lincoln 6, Ladder 1, Battalion 2, Staff, Fire Alarm at San John Air Mobile Village Office, Till 1, Airport Drive, number 36. Farmington Joe 1, Lincoln 6, Ladder 1, Battalion 1, Battalion 2, Staff, Fire Alarm, San John Air Mobile Village, 201 Airport Drive, number 36. I have a private caller advising their fire alarm is going off in the hallway, and it's getting either a fire alarm or carbon monoxide alarm. My party is advising it's just beeping, and she is unable to change the battery, but nothing's on fire, no one's injured or sick. Tech of 102 at 1336.
1: Fire Battalion 1.
0: Battalion 1.
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0: 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Again, from Engine 1 continue. 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
1: Parks 573.
0: Good morning, I'm 10-8.
1: Good morning, 1336.
0: 2-21.
1: 1-221.
0: Yeah, there's definitely 4th century, glass broken. Give me 33 and start an ASIC unit, please.
1: 10-3301, 10-3301, 201 direct. And 211.
0: 211, go ahead.
1: Do you have an OLN? 4,
0: it'll be 518-396-293.
1: 10-4, thank you. That OLN is returning as valid. It expires in October of this year. He is not in the vocal system and he is negative tuning.
0: Thank you.
1: You're welcome. 11-4.
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3: 4-208-10-4, going to start you towards a down subject. Reporting party is calling. She's a neighbor. Null subject was up and walking about an hour ago. Now he's going to be laying in the front seat of his van with his legs hanging out of the vehicle. He's not moving at all. She's tried yelling at him a couple of times. She's not wanting to approach him.
2: 10-4.
3: 4-208-10-4. It's going to be a white utility van, and it's going to be at the address in the card.

0: 1221.
1: Good.
0: Just for 49 ASIC, PD advised that the windows have been broken for a while and the pastor did not want to press charges originally.
1: I'll call you.

0: 4, stand by. From District 2 Medic, 6 breathing problems at 2904 East 23rd Street. Inform Tangent 2 Medic, 6 zones for breathing problems at 2904 East 23rd Street. 2468, 68-year-old female, conscious and breathing. RPA advised that her mother has been having a hard time breathing since yesterday and it's 2 weeks to get to the vehicle to go POV. Showing a Charlie response, patient is responding normally but is having abnormal breathing. Time now is 1338, break. Roger, Squad 4, lift assist at 4561 Barcelona Circle. Again, Squad 4, lift assist 4551 Barcelona Circle. Have approximately 315-pound subject that's needing assistance in the bathroom, off of the bathroom floor. No injuries, they're just needing assistance getting him up. Come down 1338.
1: Thank you. 1339.
0: Martin Squad 4 responding, 1339.
1: Okay, to reference for a vehicle that was involved in a CDP at the 507 East Broadway Speedway. There's a male and female that came into the store, started throwing gift cards everywhere and throwing things at the reporting party. Going to be a vehicle eastbound, a gray Toyota Tundra, Charles Frank Charles Williams 5A out of New Mexico. Great. Again, unit to reference for a vehicle involved in a CDP that occurred at the 507 East Broadway Speedway, looking for a gray Toyota Tundra last seen heading eastbound on Broadway from the business about 3 minutes ago. Charles Frank Charles William 58, RP advised the female subject, threw gift cards all over the store and was also throwing money at the reporting party. Going to be a male in the vehicle as well. Time now is 1340.
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0: 301 continuing. 308's not going to be out today. 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

0: 1510, can I get a rolling 28?
1: Hey, I'm good.
0: Out of New Mexico, William Adam Henry.
1: William Adam Henry returns to Sherman McDonald and Leander Johnson out of Bloomfield to go 2019 Ford passenger vehicle negative to next.
0: 10-4, thank you.
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1: I'll have an arrest report today.
0: Four two oh five, four two oh seven, unwanted subject.
1: 4205, 41. 4207, 41. 10-4,
0: reporting party, the manager called and said that there's a male subject in the lobby refusing to get up and said he needed a police escort to leave. They are not wanting him trespassed, just removed. Native American male, blue shirt, blue pants, brown boots, and a gray bag.
1: 4205, direct.
0: 4205 at 1356.
2: 4208. Negative 47, change the door for check. Yeah, negative 10-8.
0: 4208 at
3: 1357. 426, same traffic.
0: 426, 10-4. Four two eight, sending a roadway 44 to your screen. RP space standing by in the area of the card in a black Chevy Tahoe.
2: Direct, 41.
4: 306, okay.
3: Forward 206. I can be 41 today and wanted. 2122, what does that even
0: mean? 4206, 10-4. 4205, usher 10-8. 37's closer.
1: 10-4.
4: 305, 306, still standby.
0: Suspect left eastbound on Broadway at 1334. Gonna be a 28 in the card.
4: Christine Jim needs to go to 18 Road 6365 to get her iPad. 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
0: 4207, that returns to an Alex Talk, 227 of 2000, negative 29. He is in local, not any local items on him. Did you need anything further?
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0: 10-4-1409.

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0: Change it to an ordinance violation. 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
1: I don't have a call type for that. Do you have a specific call?
0: You have like a weapon violation?
1: 10-4. I have that.
2: Okay. 4825?
1: 4825.
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0: 98. No report. This unit only. Can you send me that 44 on West Main and Meredith?
1: Or just accept 4, 1419.

Yes, step up, Rainy 2. Unit 3KO, reference a roadway incident, last seen heading northbound on Foothills Drive from Pinion Hills Boulevard. We're looking for a black Jeep four-door, tinted windows. Should have a red UNM Lobo license plate with a plastic cover over it, unknown numerics. Female driver was tailgating the reporting party since Pinion Hills Church all the way to Foothills. When they got to the intersection, the female started flipping the reporting party off. And that was last seen heading northbound on Foothills Drive from Pinion Hills Boulevard, black Jeep four-door, driven by a female. That was light complected. Started flipping the reporting party off and was tailgating her since Pinion Hills Church. And that should have a UNM red 28, unknown numerics. Time now, or time delay of 6 minutes, 1421.

0: 428, pretty copy one.
1: 428, go ahead.
0: Colorado 2729, last of Aldo, I spell Adam Lincoln Boy Ocean, first of Mercedes. I spell Mary Edward Robert Charles Edward David Edward Sam, date of birth 6/9/1996.
1: 10, 4 stomach. 1309, pretty copy one. 309. Mail out of New Mexico, last is Aragon, Adam, Robert, Adam, George, Ocean, Nora, first is Marcus, date of birth 5/18/1998. 7 Hunter 66, gone 1426.

0: reports, Lily.
1: Good.
0: Reports, Lily. She's not in the local system. Her 27 is valid. Out of Colorado, expires 2031. Negative 28.
1: Double.
0: 1423.

0: 1309, are you 1012?
1: Go ahead.
0: 1309, your subject is in the system. He's going to have a probation and parole item. He's also code 35 at 1048 with multiple firearms. Also has a handgun in his center console of his vehicle and has two rifles in his vehicle as well. Probation and parole item is going to be for trafficking a controlled substance and knowingly leaving the scene of an accident with great bodily harm. Contact the response center with any negative contact with law enforcement. BAC is requested if alcohol use is suspected. 27 is showing as valid, expires in 2033. Negative tuning.
1: Yeah,
0: 4-14-25.

0: out at once.
1: Units are covering 4708-10-4. Other units?
2: 426.
1: 426, go ahead.
2: 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And can you show me on that quick 10-10-10-40?
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2: Fire medic 3, stand by.

fire, medic 3, accident with injuries at Safeway, 415 North Main Avenue. Tenasic fire, medic 3, come for an accident with injuries at Safeway, 415 North Main. They're going to be in the roadway, blocking the westbound lane. Do have PD on scene. It looks like the motorcyclist stating that her ankle might be injured. Right. Tenasic fire, medic 3, Paramedic 3 can cancel the patient does not want to be seen. Time now is 14:28.

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0: And 4438, I'll show you.
2: 4300.
0: There's a mill by the strip mall area in that area of Spudnut that is sleeping on the sidewalk.
3: Well, take the exos out.
4: Good afternoon, I'm Jenny.
0: Good afternoon at 11, correction, 1433.

0: 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Pacific Fire, lift assist at 609 Apache Avenue. Again, Pacific Fire, lift assist at 609 Apache Avenue. Approximate 400-400 pounds. Subject that's needing assistance from getting back inside of the house. Attack of 8787, time now 1434.
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0: So just letting you know.
2: 1438, right. Cell phone medic
1: 2-7. 41.
3: 4307,
0: 41. 10-4, going to be looking for a gray Trailblazer SUV, Robert William Young, 398, up in New Mexico, driven by a male subject who was yelling at the RP and stepping out of his vehicle, and also tried to reverse his vehicle and hit the reporting party. Hispanic male in his 40s with a black shirt that has writing on it, sweatpants that are gray. He is still in the area trying to get exactly where they're at. The suspect vehicle pulled over near the main entrance area. This occurred near park area 1.

0: 428, 4317. RP is calling back. The vehicle is westbound on Main. RP is going to be behind the vehicle. Again, that's a gray Chevy Trailblazer. Robert William Young, 398. It's going to be occupied by a driver, a female passenger, and kids in the back.
1: Go ahead, I'm direct.
0: 10-4. We're going to keep the RP on the line. The vehicle is actually going to be behind her. Looks like they just passed Country Club in Main. 4-224, is there a county unit nearby? I don't see any on AVL, but we're reaching out to them.

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1: What was the suspect's vehicle?
2: Gray Chevy Trailblazer, New Mexico, Robert William Young, 398.
1: 10-4, I believe I see them. They're going to be outside lane heading westbound, passing Dimes. I'm going to try to flip around 54.
2: 10-4.

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0: About trading with a maroon Honda Accord, unreadable 28.
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1: 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Does RP still have visual?
0: Affirm there, passing McDonald's.
1: No problem.

0: 1-3-6, sorry for that. 3-4-28.
1: Yes, I'm
0: going to be New Mexico, Lincoln, John, Robert, 960, and I'll be on data.
1: 306, I'm sorry.
2: William Young, 398.
1: A-firm.
2: 10-4,
0: 10-54, Mexico, Robert William Young, 398,
1: Maine and Largo.
0: 10-4, Maine and Largo. First, I spell Edward David George Adam Robert. Date of birth is 2-8-1943.
1: 10-4, stand by. 4.

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0: RP advised options to Newark Port. I'll be 41 to 4208.
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2: I get medics on code to our location. They're male, highly ETOH, non-ambulatory, not conscious, is breathing. This will be Johnny O's command.

Medic 6, squad 56, request that you respond to the area of Johnny O's 509 East 20th Street. Again, Medic 6, squad 56, request that you respond to Johnny O's, what's that, 509 East 20th Street. It's going to be the area of the strip mall area. Yeah. Oh, with a male that is highly intoxicated, is non-ambulatory. Patient is not conscious, is breathing, time out is

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0: 4208.
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0: 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There's no items. He is negative 29 and a Bella 27. Anything further?
1: Negative, thank you.
0: You're welcome. 1452.
1: For the
0: 317, go ahead.
1: Any locals, last I saw victim Adam Robert George Adam Sam. First I saw Charles Robert Young Sam Tom Adam Lincoln. September 10th, 89.
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2: 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Looks like they disconnected. We're going to go ahead and try to call back to get further.

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0: 4317, she's in our system. She has no items and she's negative to me.
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0: 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Union 024. The Nissan Rogue.
1: 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What's your 20?
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0: 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Last I saw boy Edward Adam Mary, first of Kira with a king. 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
2: Temper, she's in the local system. She has no items, negative 29 and a valid 27. Did you need further?
0: Temper, that works. Thank you.
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0: Sam Frank John, 445. Toyota Highlander, white.
1: 10-4. 4316,
2: 10-4, 1503. 4208. Negative on a 47. Sound like a red rage incident. See that narrative book used in it, no report.
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2: Four three oh six.
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1: 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It's a silver Hyundai car.
2: Four three oh seven.
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0: 21.
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0: He's in the system. There's no item. Negative 29 on Avella 27.
1: Copy. Thank you.
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Medic 1, stand by for tone. Medic 1 Medical Transport from Farmington Wellness at 201 Nelson Avenue. Again, Medic 1 Medical Transport from Farmington Wellness at 201 Nelson Avenue. Responding for an 83-year-old female, constant breathing, stating that patient is heavy skin peeling in thick layers, and they already took a chunk off her hand. Patient is on antibiotics, but there's a lot of itching all over her body. Still gathering further. Time is 1510.

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1: I'm 97, can you change it to 5267 in 64? 10 for 5267 in the 64, 15 total. 437. Could be picked for Rose Guard, Native American male, approximately 30 years of age.
0: Pickford Rose Garden at 1512.

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0: 4208. 4208, 10-4, it's going to be a time delay of about 5 minutes. It's two subjects that walked out with two bottles of liquor. Still waiting on descriptions. Break, 4308.
1: 4308.
0: It actually looks like suspects got into a vehicle. It's a black Chevy Impala passenger car. Boy King Zebra John 81.
2: What's the use in it?
3: Mail out to Mexico, Times Local, Palazzo, Trujillo, 1st of Gabriel, date of birth, 415 of 6969.
2: 10-4, send it.

0: 317, do you have direction to travel?
1: That vehicle's going to be westbound on Main. It went to the light and took a right-hand turn.
2: Subject is in the system. There's a few trespasses, but not from your 20. Negative 2.
3: Thank you.
1: 4317, the RO in the vehicle is going to be a Charlene Talk. There's a 28, correction, there isn't a local address on the 28. However, there is one in local, so 425 DeKalb Avenue.
0: Direct.
2: Units are 98. If you have narrative, you can send us that. 58.
1: Suspect was last seen heading eastbound on Main on foot. Going to be a Colette at City. She is wearing a Native American female, 28 to 35 years old. Black and red

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1: 4-3-16, correct.
0: 10-4-15-17.
2: Four three oh eight card. I was at Browning in Maine, -25 westbound with that vehicle so far.
0: 10-4.

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1: -25 with that vehicle all the way to Farmington and back eastbound. You can show me 10-8 off of this.
0: Five at 1521. 4317, I'm 41 to the address in the car.
1: 317, 10-4.
0: 17, correct, and the address in the ad narrative.
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1309. I'm going to be out with the mail holding a gas can on 5387 and 64. 10 for 5387 and 64, 1524.

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1: 1308. Okay. N311, unwanted subject, public service only.
2: 311.
1: Gloria is wanting a public service, reference somebody squatting at one of her lots at 35 Road 4029. She says she's not 97.
2: Correct.
1: He's gonna go get gas. I'll be sending a report.
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0: Ranger 5 for a fire assist at 2202 North Tucker Avenue, apartment 4. 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Harvey locked her keys in the vehicle and she has her dog inside of it. I'm now 6229.
1: Park 573, status check.
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1: 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My apologies, I suppose, but Saturday, Lieutenant Norbert.
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0: Among the waters, 1090 Disney Highway. It's going to be across from the speedway along the river. I'll be advised there's a female that's laying in the hot dirt, passed out, and her pants are a little bit off, and a woman wearing a bra.
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0: 12-6 in the area. Thank you. One 321, pre-cut one. One 321, 2729 locus on a female out of New Mexico. Last of Crouch, I spell Charles Robert Ocean Union Charles Henry. First of Shaden, I spell Sam Henry Adam Young David Edward Nora. DOB 0928 of 2000.
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1: your female subject Shaden Crouch is in the system, negative locals. Her 27th valid as New Mexico expires in 2029. Negative restrictions, negative endorsements, and negative 29 on her. Anything further?
0: Negative, thank you, ma'am.
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We have approximately 41-41-year-old female conscious and breathing. Pretty party advised that they were approached by a female that has a bruised up head and as well a gash on it that is still bleeding. Looks like this was due to an altercation that occurred yesterday. Bravo responses. Do you have this copy to PD? No one's available at this time. And that's it for the payment. Now is

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1: 311.
0: I've attached the mail on my card, Richard Snow, 1110 of 77. Could you let me know if you've got any 17s or 29 hits?
1: Either.
0: 221, free copy one. Last of Fitzgerald, first of Wyatt, UB54, 2007.
1: Options provided, no report. Can you build me a follow-up at Walmart East, and I'm going to be 41.
0: 331,
1: 10-4.
0: Good.
1: 1311, the only thing I have on this mail is that he has a restraining order. It's going to be with the Ramona Latin stone. And it looks like he's been served on this.
0: 10-4, thank you.
1: 10-4, 1557.
0: Go ahead.
1: He's in the system. No items, negative 29 and a valid 27. Anything further?
0: Negative, thank you.
1: You're welcome. 1557.

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1: Squawk 6. Is RPA still in the area? Give us a better location of this individual.
2: Negative. 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
1: 4308. Negative 25 at the vehicle in the west side of the parking lot, west of the shade structure.
0: 10-4, negative 25 west of the parking lot.
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0: Heavy engager 25, the vehicle anywhere in the parking lot. 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
2: Female out of New Mexico, 2729 local, Wanda, Morgan, Mary Ocean, Robert, George, Adam, Nora, first is Tiffany, Tom, Ida, Frank, Frank, Adam, Nora, Young, date of birth, 6/29/89/89.
1: 10-4, is she out of New Mexico? It's going to be a referral from the jail, if you could contact Sergeant Thompson.
2: 10-4.
1: 308, left. 8-10-4. 4-3-7. She's in the system. There's no items. -29 and a valid 27. Did you need for this?
2: No, ma'am. Thank you.
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0: 510. 1510, Libya FEMA, New Mexico, last of Sandoval, first of Elarena, spelled Edward Lincoln Lincoln, Adam, Robert, Edward, Nora, Adam, date of birth is 12/5 of 92.
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0: 1311.
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0: 1510. Are you 1012 Central?
1: 510, go ahead.
0: 1510, she's in the local system. She has two magistrate probation items. One's for DWI. The second one is going to be for battery on a household member. No blues, no bars, no negative contact with law enforcement. She has to have the ignition interlock while driving. Her 27 status, however, is invalid, revoked with the 122G. It expires in 2027, and negative to me.
1: 10-4, thank you.
0: 10-4, 16, then.
2: For 205, how do you copy?
0: For 205, I copy you.
2: Can I get 27, 29 from local Obama?
0: Abram, go ahead.
2: Email out of New Mexico. That's a Billy with the Ida Edwards ending, first of Amber, 928 of 02.
0: 10-4, stand by.

0: 1305 private property 44. 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
0: Four two five. She's in our system. She has no items, and she's -29. Has a valid 27. Did you need further?
1: Negative. Thank you.
0: You're welcome. 1611.

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4316. 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
1: Stop. 10-4, it's going to be an incident that occurred last night. The reporting party called for the female subject. She was at the business wanting medical attention. She was transported by medics at the hospital now.
2: Harassment. If I was a patient, RC's going to be wearing a red shirt.
1: Four 305, I'm direct. 21. 10-4.

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0: Weston and Solaris Retail. Weston is ATL vehicle complaint last seen headed northbound on 6500 from UN 64. It's a gray Dodge truck that was passing in the median and almost hit the reporting party after they cut them off brakes. And that was last seen headed northbound on 6500 from UN 64, a gray Dodge truck that was passing in the median and almost hit the reporting party after cutting them off. Turn out 1619.
1: Sam, that's a silver Ford pickup.
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0: 321, pretty couple.
1: 1511, go ahead.
0: Yeah, that worked too. Last name spelling, Paul Edward David Robert Ocean Zebra Adam. First of Bruce, QB 41893.
1: To Enforce, stand by. One 3 2 9 4.
0: 1511. Go ahead.
1: 1511. He's in the system. There's no items. -29 and a valid 27. Anything further?
0: Thank you.
1: You're welcome. 1522.
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0: 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Again, Central Zone Medic 6, seizure patient at 111 Road 3950. 184-47-470, male, not conscious, is breathing, having a seizure. Patient is now no longer seizing, but going in and out of consciousness. Trying a Delta response. 5000.
1: Four 309. The receptionist at the front desk said that my caller is code 25. 10-4.
0: Last unit, you didn't come across, try again. Last unit, I'm just getting Spanish.

0: Last unit that was trying to get out on 90, I just got static. Could you repeat, please?
1: Medic 6, responding.
0: Medic 6, responding. 10-4, 16-25.

0: Medic 2 transporting San Juan. 2 transporting at this way. 24.
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2: 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She advised that the elderly male is still at home. They're giving him water on the porch and he's hanging out.
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0: 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Are you able to tell me if there's any 49 on my female?
1: 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She's negative local.
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1: 307, good.
0: 10-4, he's in the vocal system. He has a trespass from the 710 park. He also has a 29 out of Arizona. It's a failure to appear for trespassing. However, it's extradition Arizona only. And that's the only 29. Anything further?
1: Thank you.
0: 10-4, 1631.

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0: Going to be a female, last name Benali, first name I spell Sam, Tom, Adam, Charles, Young, date of birth 06-15-1985.
1: Ten and four, stand by.

0: 4 306, are you 212 for info only? 4306, she's in the local system. She has a trespass off of 20th Street. She also has a 29 hit. It's going to be for violation of conditions of release for neglect of a child. This is going to be out of McKinley County. It's extraditable McKinley County only. That's the only 29 I have on her. Did you need further?
1: Negative.
0: 10-4-16-36.

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0: 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Responding for a 71-year-old male, consciousness, breathing. Advising the patient is having suicidal ideation. Showing a Bravo response. Patient is not violent. Patient is in room 506A. Use the bridge door. Now is
1: I'm 308.
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3: 0-4-6.
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0: Four three seven. I'll be out with ARU at Butler and 20th.
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2: One three twenty one.
3: He had phone numbers in his pocket. He spoke to a wife over the phone. She's in North Dakota right now. Home left alone. I'm leaving 41 with him back to the address. Is that set?

0: 311.
1: 311. Looks like house is not occupied. I found a PSN for Clint Roper, I believe. His brother is going to come on over here. 4334, free copy of Tino.
0: 4334.
1: 2827, 29 locals on a female out of New Mexico, west of Lopez. First of King Adam Young, David, Edward Nora, Charles Edward. Date of birth 11/29 of 2006. 10,
0: voice
1: standby.
0: Four three F I. The narrative tonight. 305 10 4 at 1645 4317 larceny.
2: 41.
0: 317 10 4. Have a time delay of about 4 minutes now. A subject came in and stole a pint of alcohol. Unknown direction of traveler where they're at now. Going to be a Native American female, 30s to 40s, a gray shirt that is torn in blue jeans.
2: Direct.
0: 10-4, 1647.

0: I'm 311. That was 511. 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
1: 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I don't know what happened.

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3: Go ahead.
0: She's in the system. There's no items. Negative 10 in Annabella 27. Anything further?
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2: 2729 locals, mail out of New Mexico, last of Barella, first of Victor, date of birth 6/25/1983.
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0: 813 abandoned vehicle.
1: 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He's in the system. There's no items. Negative 29 and a valid 27. Anything further? 10-4-16-52.
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0: 10-4. Somebody called in about a female subject that was unconscious and worried that she might have took something. They didn't say any more information. Line disconnected. We're trying to call them back to having negative contact. We are starting medics that way.
1: 4-3-5, direct on anything until we can gather further.
0: 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I sent you her card as well.
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1: Abram, go ahead.
0: File is a mail out of New Mexico. Last is Burnham, Boy Union, Robert, Nora, Henry, Adam, Mary. First is James Common, 10:30:67. Break for the then on a trailer.
1: Temple, go ahead.
0: 1-1, William, Henry, Sam, 1, 620, Mary, William, 3, 212-59. You can try that out of New Mexico and Oklahoma, please.
1: And 4, standby.

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3: 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Stand by, I'll get that for you.
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5: Go ahead.
4: In the system, there's no local items, negative 29, he has a valid 27. The van out of New Mexico, nothing's returning for both New Mexico and Oklahoma. I'm also trying Texas, Arizona, all the surrounding states. It's coming back negative 29, but I'm not getting a registration on it.
5: Yeah, I don't think it's ever been registered. I just wanted to make sure it wasn't stolen.
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0: 29, any locals. Last I spell, Tom, Adam, Paul, Adam, Henry, Adam. First I spell, Robert, Young, Adam, Nora. 12, 22, 85, break. Last I spell, Edward, David, Ida, Sam, Ocean, Nora. First I spell, Lincoln, Edward, Edward. 52573. And he will be a junior.
1: 10 for 10, right?
2: 707. I'm 107, y'all have a good night.
1: Have a good night at 1707. 4305. -25 with the RP. -25 with anybody at the park. You can show all units on the call tonight and report.
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0: 17, go ahead.
1: 10-4, both subjects are in the system. They have a couple of trespasses, but none of them's missed. The only one that has the 29 hit is going to be for Tapaha. It's going to be out of McKinley County extradition only. I'm sorry, this is out of Arizona. Arizona extradition only. It's going to be a failure to appear for trespassing. And -29 on Edison. And his correct date of birth is 12/12/73.
0: Thank you.
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1: Hey, FedEx Mont Codar location. We're going to be at the sobering center with a male, have ETOH. Pulse is male status. Non-ambulatory. Is conscious, is breathing. Show this sobering center command.
0: Units recovering, 1-5-10-10 for the unit.
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0: 306.
2: The 5.5 on 6100 with the motorcycle. 2223 Frank out of New Mexico.
0: The 5.5 on 6100 has 1710.
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0: 1-5-11.
2: 350-3500, Adam, Sam, X-ray, Tom, 49.
0: He is conscious and breathing, but not ambulatory. Come down 1710.
3: Medic 10. 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
0: 3-0-10-4. 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
0: E from, go ahead.
2: From mail out of New Mexico. Last I spell William Adam Tom Sam Ocean Nora. First I spell Charles Ocean Robert Edward Young. Good for 410-1980.
0: 10 for 7.

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0: Bailey 309, unwanted subject. 308 308 309, we have to be calling from 90 to Beasonboy Road 4903, advising that a Gary Montoya is not supposed to be at the address, and he pulled into their private drive in a silver Ford truck with a flatbed. Advising that they're leaving now in no direction of travel though.
1: 3941,
2: South Harmon. 3941.
0: Liquor violation,
2: 1 mil 1541 CDC.
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0: 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Patient is breathing normally, but not responding or behaving normally now. 1724.
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0: 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Have a good night.
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0: From Kager 1, medic 57. Kager 1, medic 5. Possible stroke patient at 702 West Arrington Street. 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Responding for a 76760 female, conscious and breathing. Reporting party advised that she went to check on her mother and the side of her mouth was drooping. Patient also had fallen, is really weak, and is having a hard time breathing, showing a delta response. 10 miles, MT 30.
1: Medic one, will you please send us the Arrington call next to ours?
0: Medic 1, 10-4, break. 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
2: Farmington Ladder 1, be responding in place of Engine 1.
0: Farmington Ladder 1, responding in place of Engine 1 at 1731.
3: 511, I'm 81. Narrative, both units, 10-8, no report.
4: Sorry, 06 at 1731.

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0: 1-7-11-10-4. Units, stand by for an ETL. Units, ETL for a vehicle complaint. Last seen headed southbound on the 550 from County Road 2900. It's going to be a white passenger vehicle, unknown maker, model, unknown 20. Vehicle is swerving and was going 45-50 on 2900 brakes. Again, last seen headed southbound on 5500 from 2900. A white passenger vehicle, unknown maker, unknown model, unknown 28. Post swerving, tech delay is 3, commence with 230.
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0: Staying at 2729 locals on a female out of New Mexico. Last of Garcia, first of Mercy. Date of birth 221 of 91.
1: 10-4, standby.

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0: 334, she's not in the local system. 27 is valid, expires 2027, negative 29. Anything further?
1: Direct, thank you.
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0: 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I believe it's going to be 2817 Cedar, 949 Tom 7 Williams.
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3: 2-27 local Nellis, New Mexico. Last of Montoya, first of Christopher. GOB 12-10 of 70.
1: 10, port standby.
3: Four three eight, 437,
1: possible legal violation. 4-3-8, 41. 4-3-8, 41. Unit instruction 41 at 1740. 40 mile marker. Light truck pulling a travel trailer, boy, 6-4-1-3-3 out of Texas, vehicle for speeding. Sorry. And now 3-42.
4: Just have an invalid revoke 27 with the 122G. It expires in 2029. Negative 29.
3: 10-4, thank you.
1: You're welcome. 1743.

Units, standby for NHL. Units, you're talking to a vehicle complaint eastbound on 64 from the 44-mile marker in Kirtland. Going to be looking for a white truck towing a travel trailer out of Texas, Boy 66433, white Dodge pickup, brake. Again, Units HR office for a vehicle complaint that is eastbound on 64 from the 44-mile marker. Going to be looking for a white Dodge pickup, four-door that is hauling a travel trailer, Texas Boy 664133. Vehicle was speeding. Have a time delay of 4. Time now is 1748.

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0: Via yeah, Valley Pond with Arizona, Adam William, Adam 9, Robert 7, it's Silver Toyota Tundra.
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0: 10-4. So she's in our local system. She has some trespasses out of Farmington, or sorry, out of Aztec. She has a 29 hit out of Washington, which is Washington extradition only, as well as four restraining orders. Three of them are out of Connecticut. The other one is going to be out of California. I advise if you need further on that, but that's the only 29 I have on her.
1: 10-420, thank you.
0: You're welcome. 1750.
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0: 1306.
2: One mail letter to Mexico. Last of Charlie. First, I spell Charles Ocean Robert David Edward Lincoln Lincoln. Date of birth 2-8 of 1983.
0: 10-4, stand by.

1306. When 306, he's in the local system. He has no local items, negative 29 and a Bella 27. Anything further? 10-4, 1751.

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0: 556.
1: Squad
0: 56, what? Squad 56, we have an employee at Longitopia, 1800 West East Murray Drive. And there's a female that's laying on the bench. Now requesting for ARU. Native American female wearing a gray shirt and black shorts in front of the building.
1: Squad
0: 56,
1: what?
0: Squad 56, copy your en route, medic 5 transporting sensitive.
2: Yeah, Golden, 004, William David, William.
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0: 1321, Leoma is wanting to report her partner as missing, last seen at 4 Road 3958. She was supposed to go to court on Monday, but he did not show up, and she's not heard from him since Sunday break.
2: 4305, 4316,
0: 4306, 911. Yes. Black shirt with red rhinestones and black pants with black Nike shoes and with a male named Jacob Mercy. 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
0: 3209,
2: the card is not loading on my side. We do have a line, one on open line right now. Lots of people talking in the background. Somebody yelling at somebody else to get out and shuffling. Have a confidence factor of 8 on this.
0: 1-306-1041-305, are you able to break?
2: 307.
1: 98 on this. She's been trespassed. Break. I'll be 41 to last, Hillary Union, 10-8.
2: 14-6, 10-4.
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